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1: WCNP, Newark, Zanesville.
2: I just love the river. It's just that reminder that it's all going to be all right.
0: Uplifting and encouraging The River.

0: Brandy Lanay. The difference between a friend and an enemy is sometimes just a choice to forgive. Bruce Peterson's dad served proudly in World War II and has shared many stories with his son over the years since.
1: My parents moved into a seniors community, and one of the things that they encourage the families to do that move in there is to sit with different people in the dining room at dinner time. And they didn't have anybody to sit with, so the people that worked there put them with another couple that didn't have anybody to sit with, and so they sat down and started to get to know each other. And my dad noticed that the

0: because I was at the Battle of the Bridge of Remagen. He said, what were you doing? And the gentleman said, I was a gunner on a German tank. My dad kind of stopped for a second, and he said, that's really interesting. And the gentleman said, why? And he said, because there was only one tank there when I got shot. And the gentleman said, as his mouth began to drop, that means I shot you. It was kind of a, my mom said, kind of a quiet moment as these two guys look at each other and realize that they were enemies during the war. And here they are sitting across from the table from each other. And this individual had shot my dad. And my dad finally spoke up first, and he said, look, you did what you had to do during the war, and I did what I had to do. So when they were enemies during World War II, and now they're good friends in the community they live in, it's kind of interesting how God works that all out. And you never know when you might be sitting across from somebody who was your enemy at one time who could become your friend.
1: Uplifting and encouraging,
2: The River.
3: I have felt the deepest loss. I have questioned if you could. And when it led me to the cross, only then I understood that even in the ruthless pain, there's a river running through. And every

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0: Hey, I'm Keith Stevens. What is weighing you down, keeping you from living free? 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
1: We were at the dog park, and it was empty, but my puppy Finnegan was thrilled to be there anyways. There's still something magical about running free in a large, safe, open space. Watching Finn run the field by himself for his own pleasure brought me pleasure and made me think of what God would think when I'm running and just being who He created me to be. We were all created for freedom, an abundant type of living. So are you going to stand in the corner, or are you going to run and let yourself enjoy that which God has created and prepared you for? The river.
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15: Showers and thunderstorms likely through the night with lows around 70, a light and variable wind. More showers and storms likely Monday, otherwise partly to mostly cloudy, highs in the mid-80s. Evening showers and storms, then clearing Monday night, lows in the upper 60s. I'm meteorologist Matthew Harding on Uplifting and Encouraging the River.
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1: I'm Donna Cruz. Difficult doesn't have to mean joyless. Kevin Williams is with Chick-fil-A and has written a book called Irrational Kindness. He's gone through some difficult journeys of his own, but remembers that there is a purpose for the process.
2: We have three Chick-fil-A's outside of Atlanta. It's a unique thing to have three Chick-fil-A's. When I was going through the process to get selected for my third Chick-fil-A, this exciting opportunity that was taking a lot of hard work and a lot of excitement as it was getting close to, hey, we may actually be able to do this. At the same time, we discovered my wife had breast cancer. It actually happened almost parallel to each other. Well, that struggle really, throughout the process of us working towards this third store, this opportunity, we kept saying the joy is in the journey. The joy is in today. Whether we get it or not, or get that thing we've been hoping to get, is not where the joy is going to be found. It's really in discovering the moment of every day to say us being together. The beauty of today is really wonderful. And the beauty of getting to work together and love each other and develop a family and support of each other. That's the thing to embrace, whether we get that thing or not. Well, it all came into play when this struck. It's like, okay, Kevin, now you've been talking about this beauty. What is that like for you and your family? And when you're scared and you're fearful, it's okay to be sitting that. I would never deny anybody the opportunity. I think it's beautiful to sit and embrace the pain and the challenge. But there is a way to carve out that additional thing to say, I'm going to be bold, not knowing where I'm going to go. I'm going to look up. Sometimes I'll actually pick my chin and force it up just to get myself to look towards the sky, because I see people that can come in my life. I see time can look different. I see time differently. I see directions that I need to go into. Maybe some things I need to stop doing so I can focus on that. And that's my way of looking up and realizing I've just got to take it day by day. But the joy is in today, even through the pain and the hardship.
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1: About 7 years ago, I was a pregnant alcoholic addict who was homeless. And I was walking the streets with my son's father, and we passed by a building that had a sign out front that said Project Warm, Women Helping Women Recover. I had no idea what it was, and I joked around and said, I'm going to end up in there. When I had my son, I tested positive, and by the grace of God, he was negative. I was court-ordered into rehab, where I spent 8 months with my son in patient rehab at Project Warm. And I've been clean and sober for 6 years and a single mother.
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0: Uplifting and encouraging The River. Okay.

0: Hey, I'm Keith Stevens. There's something special about this time, something that we can all share. Renee Nickel is a military wife and mother who lost her brother in Afghanistan about a decade ago. She's written a book called Always My Hero and shares how this is her favorite time of the year.
1: You know, 4th of July is a time where just the whole country is united for that moment, together with her families watching fireworks. And now when I watch the fireworks, you know, during a holiday like 4th of July with my kids, it's so much more meaningful because, you know, I have an awareness that not a whole lot of other people have. I mean, I have a personal awareness of what sacrifice is. And I'm just so thankful for moments like that where our country actually comes together and celebrates, you know, our nation and our freedom and

0: God.
1: Hi, I'm Donna Cruz. 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But Keep the Faith's relationship chef, Dr. Joe Beam, has a recipe to help you move forward. His Marriage Helper 911 seminars have been known to save couples on the brink of divorce. You can learn more at keepthefaith.com.
2: It probably sounds sexist, but this couple came to our workshop for Marriages in Trouble, and he was saying, "My wife will never work outside the home." She was saying, "Do you not know what year this is? You can't do that. You can't tell me that you're the husband and you make all the rules and I will be at home." And they were arguing, fighting to the point that their marriage got in jeopardy, and they went up in my workshop. Well, we went through all the things we teach couples, and I kept noticing that we weren't really hitting their problem until finally we got to a thing we call learning how to compromise. When we talk about that, we're saying that usually what people are fighting about isn't really what they're fighting about. And so we helped them understand what are the underlying issues that are going on. So when we got to that point, I said to him, "Tell me why it's so important to you that your wife does not work outside the home." He said, "Well, my mom worked, my dad worked, I'd get home from school. All the trouble I ever got into was when I was home by myself. I don't want that happening to my child. And she wants not to be there when he gets home." I looked at her and said, "Why is it important to you to work outside the home? I mean, it's okay with me either way, but why that?" She said, "Because my mother was a professional, I want to be a professional as well." "Oh, so it's a childhood dream." "Yes, it is." I said to him, "Here's your core issue. You want the child to be safe." I said to her, "And your core issue is you want to feel like you're making a different kind of contribution to society." She said, "Yes." Well, if you understand those core issues, you can find a compromise. Believe it or not, what they did was she got a job working at the school where her son went to school. She brought him home every day. Both were happy. You see, here's the recipe. Understand what you're arguing about probably isn't what you're really arguing about. Find what the core issue is for each person. Then, nearly always, you can find some kind of compromise that works.
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10: Showers and thunderstorms likely through the night with lows around 70, a light and variable wind. More showers and storms likely Monday, otherwise partly to mostly cloudy, highs in the mid-80s. Evening showers and storms, then clearing Monday night, lows in the upper 60s. I'm meteorologist Matthew Harding on Uplifting and Encouraging the River.
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0: God loves telling stories, and you know, there's a Bible full of history of the ways that God showed up for his people, you know, just in the nick of time. He shows up and does miracles. He does the unthinkable. And you know, there's so many instances in my life where I can look back and say, he really has never ever failed me. And it's funny, because when you get in a situation and it's not looking so good, it's so easy for us to freak out and just say, God, where are you? Have you forgotten about me? This song, Ain't No Way, is just all about that declaration. There's no way you're going to let me down. You've been there for me time and time again. As I look back over my life, there's not one time that you failed me, and you're going to show up for me now.
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0: 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Music is powerful. It can help inspire you, help you grieve, and help you feel loved. Scott McIntyre is putting even more purpose to his music. Scott first entered the spotlight on season 8 of American Idol, and now, along with his wife Christina, they're starting a ministry, reaching out to youth at schools and churches. They also have a brand new podcast called Enduring Hope.
1: I started playing piano really early on, just dabbling a little bit. But I, you know, you have to remember, I didn't have my sight. So the world was auditory to me, and I just loved the piano. And I started out as a classical concert pianist. That's what I grew up doing. I've played with a few symphonies back in the day. And then Idol, you know, kind of put me in the mainstream, and I had a song above Lady Gaga for one day, I think, you know. That was exciting back then. But all along, all these radio DJs, all these even mainstream radio people that were not Christians were telling me, hey, you know, have you ever thought about going into Christian music? And he took us even beyond that, and he kind of called us out of the music business and into ministry with music. And I've learned over the years, you know, you can look at music as artful, but you can also look at music as purposeful. You know, I want my music to be a vessel for God to work through.
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1: In 1979, I was in an auto accident. I hit a tree with my friend's car at 80 miles an hour head on. And I was unconscious for, they say, 27 days. It was a struggle coming back, but I got depressed. But it was so incredible. I was in the hospital after I had come out of my coma, and I saw some books that were laying around. I didn't know what they were, so I picked the book up, and the words were just speaking to me. They were jumping out of the page. It was incredible. It was a Bible, of course. I put the Bible down, and I called the nurse, and I said, "There's something wrong with this book. There's something wrong with this book." And they came, and they said, "Well, we know, you know, you've been in an accident. You've got a weird head." And finally, they called a pastor who came to the hospital and said, "Young man, I don't know why you're alive, but God knows, and He's got a plan for you." And I've been on that plan since, and nothing but good things have happened. God is so good to me.
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7: 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And Ted, back in 2023, with the earthquakes in Turkey and Syria, God had already helped you prepare in advance.
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0: The River.

0: The late Wink Martindale with a tribute to freedom.
1: I walked through a country courthouse square, and on a park bench, an old man was sitting there. I said, "Your old courthouse is kind of run down." And he said, "No, it'll do for our little town." I said, "Your flagpole has leaned a bit, and that's a ragged old flag you got hanging on it." He said, "Have a seat." And I sat down. He said, "Is this the first time you've been to our little town?" I said, "Yeah, I think it is." And he said, "Well, I don't like to brag, but you know, we're kind of proud of that ragged old flag."

0: What I love most about America is the freedom that we do have. You know, the freedom to pursue things that you want to pursue, pursue your beliefs.
1: I love all of the people and all of the amazing history that has gone into making America what it is today.
2: It's a safe feeling being here. It's also absolutely beautiful. America's my home.

You see, we got a little hole in that flag there when Washington took it across the Delaware. And it got powder burns the night Frances Scott Key sat watching it writing, "Oh, Say Can You See?" She got cut with a sword at Chancellorsville, and she got cut again at Shiloh Hill. On Flanders Field in World War I, she got a big hole from a Bertha gun. She turned blood red in World War II. She hung limp and low by the time it was through. She was in Korea and Vietnam. She went wherever she was sent by her Uncle Sam.

0: Hi, I'm Lieutenant Commander Sam Petit. I'm stationed in Stuttgart, Germany.
1: Hi, this is Colonel Ginny Garner at the 386 Expeditionary Medical Group in Southwest Asia.
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5: She's getting threadbare and wearing thin. But you know, she's in good shape for the shape she's in. Because she's been through the fire before, and I believe she can take a whole lot more. We raise her up every morning, and we take her down every night. And we never let her touch the ground, and we fold her up right. And you know, on second thought, I do like to brag, because I'm mighty proud of that ragged old flag.

0: Hey, I'm Keith Stevens. Influence, that's a big goal and a big task for really famous people. Well, you might be surprised what difference you can make. Tommy Spaulding has a new book called The Gift of Influence, and he shares about a teacher who simply had an idea and acted on it.
1: So these kids come walking in a room 50 minutes away from spring break. The sun's shining, the windows are open, and she just realizes that, you know, as being a seasoned teacher, that Mrs. Lin wasn't going to be teaching any algebra that day. The kids were just bouncing off the walls. And so she tells the students to pull out a piece of paper, and she said, what I want you to do is I want you to think about one kind word, one beautiful word about each and every one of your classmates. And so the students respected her. That's what they did. For 50 minutes, they wrote down all 36 names and wrote one kind word about each and every student. Mrs. Lin, what she did during her spring break is she took 36 blank pieces of paper and she transcribed all 36 great words about each and every one of them. The following Monday, spring break was over, Mrs. Lin hands out those pieces of paper. She never, ever talked about that piece of paper or that exercise ever again. Fast forward 6 years later. It's now the mid to late 1960s. America was at war in Vietnam. There was a draft, and one of her former students was drafted and was killed in the Battle of Da Nang in Vietnam. So she attends the funeral, and all of a sudden, Mark's father walks up to Mrs. Lin and says, are you Mrs. Lin? And she says, yes, I am. She goes, I'm Mark's father. There's something that I want to give to you. So he picks up a camouflage war helmet. Mrs. Lin didn't understand why. And he said, turn it upside down. She turned it upside down, and those rubber bands, elastic bands that hold that war helmet to a soldier's head, was a piece of paper stuck underneath the bands. She pulled out the piece of paper. It was a six-year-old scotch-taped, crumbled, ripped piece of paper. And she opened up that piece of paper, and it was her handwriting with the name Mark at the top, with 36 beautiful words about him. Mark's father says, Mrs. Lin, when my son was found last week in Vietnam, that piece of paper was stuck under his helmet. You had a huge influence on my son's life.
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8: Showers and thunderstorms likely through the night with lows around 70, a light and variable wind. More showers and storms likely Monday, otherwise partly to mostly cloudy, highs in the mid-80s. Evening showers and storms, then clearing Monday night, lows in the upper 60s. I'm meteorologist Matthew Harding on Uplifting and Encouraging the River.
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0: I'm Donna Cruz. If you're feeling stressed and drained, the refreshment you're looking for might be right outside. John Eldridge is a best-selling author with books like Wild at Heart and his latest, Get Your Life Back.
1: You know, when you spend your whole life indoors, you live in a fake world. I mean, the sounds are fake. It's, you know, technology and the HVAC and the surfaces are fake. You know, it's the plastic table and the faux leather chair. It actually numbs your soul. I was turning to caffeine and chocolate and, I'll be honest, nicotine to try and get me through the day, to like prop me up. And I'm like, whoa, what is going on with my soul? And part of it was, I'm not taking advantage of the things that God wants for each of us so that we can be healthy, so that we can be well. Think of what you want to do on vacation. Think of how you spend your free time. So let's say you get a week off, you know, this summer and you have a chance. People go to their cabin or they go to the beach or they, you know, they want to go see Paris. We go outdoors. We go into places of beauty because that restores the soul. God created our souls to flourish in the created world He made. And when we get there, you know, when you get to the park and you get a long walk or you get out in the early morning and you take a run, you feel better because nature restores, nature heals.
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1: A few years ago, I was doing a lot of stuff, living a way that really isn't right, and I was going to go to a rehab for about a year, and I just couldn't take it. Like, I couldn't do it, and I pretty much told the place that I wasn't going to deal with them. I wasn't going to be a part of, like, what they wanted, and so on and so forth. They dropped me off at a Walmart, and I remember just literally spending all day screaming and cursing and yelling and being so frustrated with just the whole situation because I didn't want to give up my freedom and my life and things like that. And at the end of the night, it was getting dark and cold, and my phone was dying, and I didn't have anyone to call, and no one would come get me. And I remember calling my friend Chris O'Rourke. He was praying with me on the phone, and, like, I just remember him praying. It was the first time I got quiet all day, and that literally just unfolded the process of what came out to be me being able to go back to the place. I spent the year there, and it began to just literally start a change in my life then.
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4: 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Galatians 5:13 reminds us we were called to be free, not to use that freedom to indulge the flesh, but to serve one another humbly in love. 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We steward freedom best by living with an eternal perspective. We don't let the desires of earth surpass the purposes that God has for us. 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
2: 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I don't know.
0: Uplifting and encouraging. The River.

0: Hey, I'm Keith Stevens. You can have perfect vision, but you won't see everything, like the impact of even the smallest act of kindness. Taya Kyle is the widow of Chris Kyle, whose life was featured in the Oscar-nominated movie American Sniper. In her own right, she's a New York Times best-selling author, writing the book American Wife and co-authoring American Spirit. Now, that spirit is something we can all have.
1: One of my favorite stories in American Spirit is a guy who, in the end, ends up donating a building worth millions to the Catholic Charities to solve some of the homeless problems. And when you ask him, why do you think you got to that point? Like, what is it inside of you that got you there? And he can trace it back to his Nana. He grew up in a rough childhood and they were in Compton, but his Nana was the light of his life. And she used to make sandwiches for people who didn't have jobs and were looking for work, and they were crossing the railroad tracks near her home. She would make them sandwiches and put them outside. And you think of her life at the end of her days. Did she ever have those moments where she said, I didn't do enough in this world. I didn't impact enough people. I mean, maybe, but what she didn't see and what she wouldn't be able to see is that, you know, two generations later, the making of the sandwiches turned into a homeless shelter for somebody. That's the kind of thing I think we have to have faith in, is that what we do matters.
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0: phrase.
1: I'm Dee Rodriguez. You see everything, at least when it comes to your own flaws, and it can rob you of so much joy. Well, Lisa Jo Baker is pushing back. Lisa Jo is a former human rights lawyer who is now enjoying the mom life. In her book, The Middle Matters, she shares about a moment with her young daughter that changed how she was choosing to see herself.
2: And she was in the Three Piggy Opera. She was the brick house pig. And after the show was done and we'd given her flowers, she wanted a photograph with me on stage. And I was just beaming. And honestly, that image is in my mind forever, because it's mostly what I remember is how much I loved her in that moment. And then later that afternoon, I looked at the photograph. And the first thing I saw was all of the above, the joy, the delight, the excitement, the pride. And then my eyes kind of, sank lower. And I noticed what I hadn't realized at the time is that in posing with her at her level, I hadn't taken the time to appropriately arrange my limbs and clothing. So sadly, or maybe just naturally, my muffin top was on prominent display, like it was its own smile right above my jeans that matched my grin on my face. And there's that moment, that little voice that's like, oh, I should erase that, or I shouldn't share it on Instagram. And immediately I hit back at that and said, no, like, this picture is an accurate representation of a moment that's so beautiful. And so I shared it on Instagram. And that is, of course, what all the women said. Oh, I didn't even notice. All I saw was your big smile and how happy you are with your daughter. And I thought, I think a lot of the middle is like that. The things we don't like about ourselves, no one else notices. And we do ourselves and those memories an injustice if that's what we focus on.
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7: That's easy. 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
8: Oh, boy, he sure got that. How do you know all that stuff, Irwin?
7: Oh, I love the Revolutionary War. There were so many great heroes like Washington and Adams and Nathan Hale. It's my favorite period in history.
5: Oh, speaking of Franklin, that reminds me. I have a book about him for you, Irwin. It's a big, thick one, too. 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
7: Really? Where is it?
5: It's on one of the shelves in the Bible room. I didn't want any of the kids to handle it before you got to it.
7: Great!
8: Look at him go. You'd think he was looking for buried treasure or something.
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13: Showers and thunderstorms likely through the night with lows around 70, a light and variable wind. More showers and storms likely Monday, otherwise partly to mostly cloudy, highs in the mid-80s. Evening showers and storms, then clearing Monday night, lows in the upper 60s. I'm meteorologist Matthew Harding on Uplifting and Encouraging the River.
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1: And this is the story that made the song.
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0: The Bible instructs us to give thanks in all things. That means in the good, in the bad, in the ugly, and the beautiful. We are to thank God for it all. And I think this song helps me set my eyes on the list of reasons I have to be grateful. God has been so good. And in the midst of fires and trials and struggles and battles, I still have a reason to be grateful. And this is that song.
1: The story that made the song.
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1: Let the words connect you to Jesus in a new way today. Uplifting and encouraging. The River.

0: Hi, I'm Keith Stevens. When you see fireworks pop in the night sky, what are you reminded of? Tim Story has some thoughts of his own. He's a life coach to the stars, author of The Miracle Mentality, and a regular contributor here on Keep the Faith.
1: I'm at Disneyland one night, and the fireworks are going to come on at 9. But I'm telling you, families were lining up about 5 o'clock waiting for fireworks to come on at 9. They were looking up. They were beholding. When the Bible says to behold, it means to look up and pay attention because something good is about to happen. When 9 o'clock hit, fireworks lit the sky, and little kids from all over the world began to behold. Behold, God is doing a new thing. Take your time to look up and pay attention.
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1: I have prayed and asked the Lord, I've recently moved, to lead me to the church He wanted me to attend. Well, He led me to the church I've been looking for, and that service was about unity. Pastor touched on it again. My sister-in-law and I have not spoken for over a year. I sent her a text and asked her if she and I could do dinner. I am just getting home from sitting at dinner with her for the past 2 hours, and I was really nervous. On the way there, I prayed that the Lord would give me the words that He wanted me to speak. I apologized to her for anything I had done in the past. She told me I had not done anything, but you go without speaking to somebody that's family for that long, and it's just such a blessing because I did listen to God, and I feel like, you know, everything is going to be back where it should be.
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4: I want you to notice who God directs His words to when there are troubles in a nation. God says in 2 Chronicles 7:14, "If my people, which are called by my name, shall humble themselves and pray and seek my face and turn from their wicked ways, then I will hear from heaven and forgive their sin and heal their land." Now that statement was originally given to the nation Israel at the dedication of their temple. God was giving them a heads up for the future, saying, "Guys, check this out. You have this propensity to do the wrong thing. Here's what you need to do to get right with me again." Now, when we look at the problems in America today, we sometimes, even in the church, are quick to point the finger. It's the fault of Hollywood. It's the fault of this. It's the fault of that. You know what God says when He sees the breakdown in a nation? He says, "It's my people. If my people, which are called by my name, would humble themselves and pray and seek my face and turn from their wicked ways, then I would heal their land and forgive their sin." It starts with you. It starts with me. Maybe we have some prodigals out there. You've been part of the problem in America. You need to turn from your wicked ways. You need to come back to the Lord. What better time to make a recommitment, saying, "I am going to get my life right with God. I want to see revival come to America, and I pray it starts with me," and it can tonight.
3: 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Just click on Know God. Already know God? Invite others to learn more about what it means to follow Jesus. Answers to questions about the Christian faith, online courses for Christian growth, and video messages from Pastor Greg Laurie can be found at harvest.org.
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0: 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Out of Jesus' 132 public events, 122 occurred in the marketplace. Out of Jesus' 52 parables, 45 had a workplace context. 39 of the 40 miracles in the book of Acts occurred in the marketplace. It seems that the action in the New Testament was in the public square. And it can be so today if those of us who know God are willing to be used by Him in that same setting. If you are a Christian, ask God to give you boldness and compassion for those who live in the crossroads of our culture. This is David Jeremiah, encouraging you to get on the road to new life. 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

0: I wrote this song in a season where I was asking myself if I was really living the life God called me to live. Not the life that looks successful on the outside, but the one that's faithful on the inside. It came from the deep desire I think we all carry to stand before the Father one day and hear the words, "Well done."
1: The story that made the song.
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1: Archibald was a survivor of the Titanic tragedy, and he wrote a letter from the ship. They auctioned this off.
2: Uh-huh.
1: We cannot confirm nor deny that his letter included a less publicized additional note. Yes, it is cold here in the water, and I realize there is a risk of capsizing, but there's room on that door, Rose.
2: No.
1: Let Jack up. Let him up, I say.
2: Oh, no.
1: He's

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0: I'm Bryce Johnson with this Unpacking It Sports and Faith Minute. Tiger Woods is a prime example of how willing sports fans are to forgive. Though he made numerous mistakes off the course, fans eventually forgave him and still show him support when competing in tournaments. Unfortunately, we aren't always as forgiving with those we have personal relationships with. We're more impacted by those we're close to, but the process of forgiveness is still the same. It requires love, grace, and moving on from the past. When we understand the forgiveness of God and acknowledge our sin and how a perfect God welcomes us despite our past, we can forgive those who cause us pain. In Matthew, Jesus said, "If you forgive those who sin against you, your heavenly Father will forgive you. But if you refuse to forgive others, your Father will not forgive your sins." Today, let's allow God's grace and love to help us continually give and receive forgiveness. I'm Bryce Johnson, and you can unpack that. For more, go to unpackingit.com.
1: 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You see, God's love isn't based on your performance or your past. 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
1: And this is the story that made the song.
2: What's up, y'all? It's your boy, Bay Turner, and I would love to share a little bit about the heart behind my song, Somebody's Praying. Somebody's Y'all, I wrote this song when I was at total war with myself. I was stuck in patterns that I couldn't break, and I couldn't outrun this almost dark night of the soul. And I got up one morning to write a song, and this simple image came to my mind. It was my mom on her hands and knees. The Lord was showing me that she was interceding for me. And I realized in the moment, I wasn't still standing because I was strong or capable enough or good enough. I was still standing because someone else kept praying when I stopped. So I wrote this song for the moment that you realize that you've been held up the whole time because of someone else's prayers. You were carried without ever earning it. You were loved without ever deserving it.
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0: love the river. I listen to it every single day. And when I was a few years ago not doing so great, it's what really got me through each day to just stay positive, lose my anxiety, and just fix my eyes on Jesus. And you guys have really helped me with that. I'm Marissa. I'm from Westerville, Ohio, and I am the river.
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0: We live in some dark times, and a lot of that darkness is in our own thought life. So the best way to overcome the enemy and his dark lies is to think on truth and light. We choose what we think on.
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0: So I chose to memorize Ephesians 3:16, which goes like this. 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And I think of that verse as a sign me up verse. Don't you want that in your life too? Well, God gives us his Holy Spirit to make his home in us by the relationship we have with Christ. So when the Spirit is stirred in us, then there is no place for darkness and destructive thoughts. God is good, with good truth, love, and promises. 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
0: Accountability is a buzzword used in lots of Christian circles. Unfortunately, it seems to carry a bit of fear. The normal expectation with accountability partners is that you report after you've blown it, and then they condemn or shame you. That does not work. In the Every Man a Warrior accountability system, we ask men to call when they are struggling, before they've blown it. Then we go into battle, praying together, rebuking the enemy, and extending forgiveness to those who have wounded us, causing us to want to self-medicate. This battle buddy fights alongside of you, helping you to go to the Lord and lay the struggle at the foot of the cross.
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2: 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Unlike earthly GPS systems that sometimes fail, Jesus never gives wrong directions. 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
1: 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The River. 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
3: 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I'm Ty Higgins. Nice jump start to the week in the overnight markets. July corn up 8 cents at 433 a bushel. December, 449 and a half. That's 8 cents to the good. Soybeans for July, 11 points higher overnight, 1142 and 3 quarters. New crop November, 1167 and a quarter, up by 19 and a half. July wheat, 2 and 3 quarters higher, 593 and a quarter. September, 607 a bushel and up by 7 and 1 quarter. After the trade on Thursday, live cattle for August down 260 at 239.22. October, 234.30 down 242. September feeders off 370 Thursday at 358.47. Lean hogs for July, 93.85 up by 50 cents. For the Ohio AgNet, I'm Ty Higgins. We'll see you down the road.
4: 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Hi, I'm Mark Gothier with Crew and Making Your Life Count. Independence Day reminds us how valuable freedom really is. Throughout history, people have sacrificed greatly for it. And while we are grateful for the freedoms we celebrate as a nation, the Bible points us to another kind of freedom that changes us even more deeply. Galatians 5, verse 1 says, "It is for freedom that Christ has set us free." Jesus came not only to free us outwardly, but inwardly. Freedom from guilt, freedom from shame, and freedom from living separated from God. So many people are carrying burdens they were never meant to hold. Fear, bitterness, regret, the pressure to prove themselves. But Jesus offers something different. He offers forgiveness, peace, and a new life rooted in His grace. Real freedom is not just the ability to do what we want. It is the freedom to live the way God created us to live, to love others well, to walk in purpose, and to live with hope. And that freedom was never meant to stop with us. As followers of Christ, we are called to live as people who bring hope into the lives of others, in our neighborhoods, around the grill, watching fireworks with friends and family. Sometimes the greatest opportunities to share Jesus Christ happens in ordinary moments and conversations. So as you celebrate this Independence Day, thank God for freedom. And remember, the greatest freedom of all is found in Jesus Christ. For more ways to make your life count, visit crew.org/life.
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0: place.
1: That song is really good. The forecast is really not. I don't know if you heard the weather forecast just moments ago. I saw Hannah's eyes, as big as saucers. Heat index of 107.
2: Are we even in Ohio?
1: Right.
2: What desert did we move to?
1: If it was the desert, it'd be drier.
2: That's true.
1: It is so humid. So anyway, hi. This is the River Morning Show. We're Josh and Hannah, and this is uplifting and encouraging the river. Glad you are here.
2: And here's a happy heart story for you. Mm-hmm. When Kyle was a kid, before cell phones were really a big thing, anytime his family went somewhere crowded, especially like in an airport, his dad would wear the most ridiculous pair of pants. They were these bright purple pants with orange skateboarding dinosaurs all over them.
1: All right.
2: Love it. And he would just call them his airport pants because if they ever got separated, Kyle could either spot his dad from a mile away or tell someone exactly what he's wearing.
1: That's genius. I still remember to this day, I was like three and I went and hugged some guy at a hardware store who had the same color jeans as my dad.
2: I know.
1: I looked up and I'm like,
2: stranger danger.
1: You're not my dad.
2: It would have been quite the scene if there were more than one man wearing purple pants with orange skateboarding dinosaurs.
1: Can you imagine?
2: I know. Well, years went by and Kyle honestly forgot those pants even existed. He's 36 now and he doesn't get to see his dad very often. Their relationship went through some hard seasons over the years, but recently they've started to grow close again and his dad just came to visit a few weeks ago and he told Kyle to close his eyes because he had a surprise.
1: Oh, man.
2: And when Kyle opened them, there were those airport pants. His dad had kept them through every move and every chapter of life just so he could pass them on to his son for his kids.
1: Incredible.
2: Kyle said he just immediately started crying because those goofy pants reminded him of something so much bigger.

0: her that his dad had always wanted him to know exactly where to find him. Mm-hmm. And that's a happy heart story for you.
1: This is the River Morning Show.

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0: This is Torin Wells on

0: Uplifting and encouraging the river. This is the River Morning Show. Now, you've heard it said, but I know me, and I need a reminder of the common thing that people have said, and so let's be reminded together.
1: Don't stop praying.
0: Never give up. Mm-mm. There's so many times where we're told to keep asking, keep seeking, keep knocking, not because God's ignoring or he's busy and we need to get his attention, but because prayer changes things.
2: Amen.
0: Prayer changes us.
2: Yes, yes.
0: It puts everything in the proper perspective. When I remember again and again, I am asking God for help because he's the only one who can.
2: Mm-hmm.
0: So call or text. What are you praying for? What were you praying for? God showed up. No matter where you're at on that journey, in that situation, you can join the conversation, encourage others, and we can pray alongside you.
2: Yeah.
0: The River's got chaplains for that. Hannah and I are here for that. So you can share. Call or text 800-609-1049. All right, Lynette, you're up. What's on your mind?
3: I have been praying for God to just be with me in the loneliness. Mm. I lost my husband in December.
0: Oh.
3: And just that God will be filling that lonely time.
2: Mm-hmm. Yeah. Yeah, Have you found ways that he's been maybe slowly and steadily answering that prayer?
3: Absolutely.
0: Yeah.
3: Yeah, he's been there through me every step of the way.
2: Oh, praise
0: it's
2: God.
0: So good. And we are so sorry for your loss.
3: Yeah,
0: and
3: praise God.
0: Thankful that God is a God who walks with us and doesn't just tell us to buck up and move on. He holds us. He carries us when we can't take the next step.
3: Yes. Amen.
2: And Lynette, we're so grateful that you're a part of this River family. You always have friends who would love to listen and be rooting for you and be a place of comfort for you here at the River. So thank you for being a part of the River family.
3: I love the River. You guys are a blessing.
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0: We're Josh and Hannah. It's the River Morning Show. Through our whole lives, people tell us to stop doing things. I think like my parents or whatever. And that's how parents help children stay alive. Mm-hmm. Stop that, stop that, stop that. Here's something you shouldn't stop.
1: Don't stop praying. Mm.
0: Always pounding on heaven's door, as it says. Not because God needs reminded we're here. We don't need to get his attention. He's not busy with other things. He's invested in you, but I think it's because we need the reminder we can't do it.
2: Yeah.
0: And only God can. So let's keep taking it to him. What are you still praying for? What did you pray for a long time? Mm-hmm. And God showed up. I'd love to hear that story. Call or text 800-609-1049. Judy, is this current prayer something that God did for you in the past?
3: I am still praying for it. I know God is going to answer it. It's been years, and I have no doubt that God will answer my prayer. And that is my son-in-law, my daughter's husband. They've been married almost 10 years. He had a very different upbringing and wasn't exposed to Christ. And I pray fervently every day that this man turn to God.
2: Yeah.
3: Give it all up and turn to God. Mm-hmm. And he's a wonderful person. We love him. He's a great addition to our family, but he needs to know the Lord. He needs to see it and realize what he's missing. So I'm just praying for that.
2: Absolutely.
3: And I know, I don't know if it'll be in my lifetime on this earth, but I know that God will come through. He always does.
2: Yes.
3: So that's my prayer.
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0: Thanks for hanging out. This is the River Morning Show. Producer Mike is here with me. No two people are exactly alike. You have friends in your friend group that aren't like everybody else in your friend group, and that's what makes things so vibrant. And I would like to introduce producer Mike because he's the weird one. What did you do?
1: I was at Trader Joe's, and I was getting some groceries. I was in my favorite section there, the frozen food section.
0: Mm-hmm, yep.
1: And I grabbed some of my favorite orange chicken that's there.
0: I'm tracking with you. Yes.
1: And so there was this dude who's in the aisle with me, and he looked lost. He looked completely confused. He was like picking stuff up, putting stuff back, with a confused like look on his face.
0: Yeah.
1: And I hear him like talking, and I just go up to him and I'm like, that stuff's really good.
0: Wait, you went up to him?
1: I did. I could tell he was struggling.
0: And you spoke.
1: I did.
0: And you don't know this person.
1: No, never met him before in my life.
0: Yeah, see.
1: Probably will never see him again.
0: One of these things is not like the other. I would never do that. I don't think I would ever, ever do that. Like, it. Did he accept your help?
1: He did. He was so grateful for
0: okay.
1: it.
0: Okay,
1: like,
0: all right.
1: He was like, bro, what else do you recommend? What else should I get here? And
0: oh, man.
1: He gave me a fist bump and everything. And
0: okay.
1: I was like, thank goodness that he was accepting of that because I took a risk.
0: That's the thing. It's like those insurance commercials when you become your parent, you know, and it's like, I'm going to give you advice. They're like, they didn't ask for it. They don't want your advice. But you actually made that work.
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0: 37 ways to have a great summer. This is entry number 16. Learn a new card game.
1: Ooh.
0: A new card game. What's your favorite card game?
1: Euchre. Are
0: yeah,
1: you from the Midwest? Yeah.
0: Come on. So there is Euchre, and I know a lot of people that don't know how to play it. So maybe you could bond with your friends, have them teach you how to play Euchre.
1: So many people are unwilling to learn.
0: I know. I don't know why.
1: It's so fun, including my husband.
0: Really?
1: I know. If I would have known before.
0: Oh. You have to do two things. One, sing him the song. There's a hundred.
1: Of course.
0: Sing him that. And then teach him how to play Euchre. Strap him to the chair.
1: It's going to happen.
0: Lock him in.
1: Not in my family. Everyone knows how to play Euchre.
0: Make him do it. There are others. There's a game that we have in our family, and I played it growing up, called War. You just shuffle and divide between however many people, all the decks, and then you're just going by rank of card. And
1: who doesn't know how to play War?
0: Well, you just if you haven't played it, you need a quick explainer.
1: Okay.
0: So there's that. There's hearts or spades that you can play. Phase 10 is a not that kind of card game, but it is cards.
1: I've heard of it. I've not played it, though.
0: It takes a long time.
1: Oh, is it like the card version of Monopoly?
0: No, but it takes a long time. And then there's one of the 800 variations of Uno.
1: There are so many, and the rules, everyone has different versions of their rules for Uno.
0: I got it. Learn how to play one of the new versions of Uno this weekend while you are eating one of the weird variations of Oreos.
1: That sounds like America.
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1: WCMP, Newark, Zanesville.
2: I just love the river. It's just that reminder that it's all going to be all right.
0: Uplifting and encouraging, The River.

0: 'cause you're good.
1: Josh and Hannah, this is the River Morning Show. And auctioneers and auction goers alike are knowingly nodding their heads today.
2: Okay.
1: An historic item was just auctioned off for the low, low price of $400,000.
2: Pardon?
1: No, it's low, low.
2: Why?
1: It's a bargain.
2: How?
1: Does the name Archibald Gracie ring a bell to you?
2: Should it?
1: No.
2: Okay. I was like, no.
1: How about the name Titanic?
2: Oh, yeah, that'll do it.
1: That rings a bell. Okay. Archibald was a survivor of the Titanic tragedy, and he wrote a letter from the ship, and that letter is worth a small fortune, apparently. This is what he wrote, and they auctioned this off.
2: Uh-huh.
1: I will do my best British accent.
2: Oh.
1: It is a fine ship, but I shall await my journey's end before I pass judgment on her. Uh-oh.
2: It was not a fine ship.
1: Uh-oh. Oh, no, no. And so here's the other thing. Like, we cannot confirm nor deny that his letter included a less publicized additional note attached on the back. This is where he said something like, yes, it is cold here in the water, and I realize there is a risk of capsizing. But by golly, there's room on that door, Rose.
2: No.
1: Let Jack up. Let him up, I say.
2: Oh, no.
1: He's freezing, Rose.
2: There is scientific proof that he could have fit on the door.
1: The poor man is sacrificing himself in front of your face. You will wake up, and he will sink to the depths. Let him up, Rose. Let him up.
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19: The River Weather.
20: Starting off our day with some cloudiness and Aries Apache fog. We have a system drifting into and scattered showers and thunderstorms possible. Our high right at 85 degrees.
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0: The River Morning Show. Glad you're here. We're Josh and Hannah. Are you tired of carrying that? You might not even know what it is. I've been confused by it before. So I'm going to call it what it is, though, so we can all recognize. Are you tired of carrying that anger? Because it is a choice. We choose to strap it on like a backpack. Every day we walk around and live with it. In the Bible, Matthew chapter 5, verse 22 talks about how being angry with somebody is basically choosing to carry the weight of a grudge or hatred or anger. We were never meant to carry that weight. It's too heavy for us, but we put it on our backs each and every day. It goes on then as one of the stranger sections of Scripture. You might have heard of it. It says, if you call someone raka, you fool, you're in danger of being brought before the court, so on and so forth. The word raka does mean fool, but it also means stupid, empty-headed, idiot. It's an expression of abuse, anger, or hatred in the heart. Wow. And remember, out of the overflow of the heart, the mouth speaks. And so if we call somebody a name that first originated inside us, I don't say that to people's faces, but I've said it under my breath. Haven't you? Think we all have. But there is hope. I mean, the sermon could have stopped there and we all would have felt terrible about ourselves and we would have been, all right, I got to do better. But there is hope. The chapter, Matthew 5, goes on. It says, be reconciled to the person, because we're supposed to love God and love people. It says, settle things quickly. We're supposed to be quick to forgive and slow to anger. And they finished with this. The pastor said, don't relegate yourself to living in the prison of resentment. It's like all the forgiveness songs say, when you forgive someone, you set yourself free.
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0: uplifting and encouraging the river. Good morning. It's the River Morning Show, and sometimes you have to admit defeat. So, Hannah, today's the day.
1: What's going on?
0: Warm, sunshiny days can actually be pretty good.
1: Well, yeah. Come on, Josh. About time.
0: I love a cool, dreary day.
1: You do. You like a snow day.
0: I like a snow day.
1: Which I've never understood, generally, but I've learned to accept.
0: Generally speaking, anything over 75 degrees with this bright burning ball visible in the sky is oppressive to me.
1: I'm hearing a but coming.
0: But I was walking the dog, Ollie, and a group of about 7 or 8 neighborhood kids who are always out riding their bikes. So they rode by and a bunch of them stopped to pet the dog.
1: Cute.
0: Hey, can I pet your dog? Like, I bet that dog. You sure can.
1: It's so nice. Just that leisurely pace. People are willing to stop and say hi. They're feeling good. Well, the sun is shining.
0: And I just love how they were interacting with my dog. Like, oh,
1: you're a good boy.
0: I'm like, yeah, he really is. Oh, he really is a good boy.
1: Sunshine makes for happy people.
0: Yeah. It wouldn't have happened on a 40-degree rainy day.
1: No. You would have been holed up inside.
0: We're in a blizzard. Anyway, so this week of sunshine and temperatures above 75, sign me up. Good stuff happens when the weather is nice and people are happy.
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6: 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Means they're typing, right? Dot, dot, dot. You're waiting. Dot, dot, dot, dot. Then it just goes, disappears. Ooh. Rejection. So Jesus is saying, I'm going to have a meal with you. Let me put it another way. I want a relationship with you. I want to forgive you of your sins. I want you to be my son, my daughter. What do you say? He knows the text was received. Now you have to answer. You either say yes or no. Well, I'm not going to answer at all. That's a no. If I invite you to lunch and I see you receive my text and you don't respond, that is probably a no. And this is what it comes down to with Jesus Christ. This is a yes or no proposition. We either say yes to his invitation or we say no to it. He's saying, I want to have this relationship with you. He's calling you right now.
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0: This is the River Morning Show. Glad to have you along. We're Josh and Hannah. The weekend is gone, but the memories aren't. Hannah, how was your weekend?
1: It was good. It was unexpected. This was my very first 4th of July ever in Ohio.
0: Ever in your life, ever?
1: Which sounds crazy because I've been here since I was 10.
0: What, so you typically do what?
1: Typically, I'm in Michigan with family up on a lake, but it was a combo of things. One, it was like 107 degrees up there, and we were worried about me being so close to the due date
0: and you're
1: how
0: already,
1: hot it was going to be.
0: The bun in the oven is already cooking.
1: Yes, absolutely.
0: You don't need to turn up the heat.
1: Exactly. But that wasn't the deal breaker. It was then Bear, our 10-month-old puppy, got really sick.
0: Oh.
1: He's fine now.
0: Okay,
1: he's fine. But we couldn't exactly leave him with a dog sitter in that situation. So I got to spend my very first 4th of July in Ohio.
0: How was it?
1: It was great. We watched the Gahanna fireworks. We spent time at my parents' pool because they were gone. So we had it to ourselves on Saturday.
0: That works.
1: So we definitely embraced the Ohio 4th of July festivities, and it was a great time.
0: Good, good.
1: Josh, how was your weekend?
0: It was a lot of fun, too. I was the MC for the Gahanna 4th of July parade.
1: Yes.
0: So that was fun. I apparently did well enough that like some of the kids who were passing out candy brought me some at my little table.
1: That's so sweet.
0: They're like, good job. You know, it's like, yay, Skittles. So that was that was good. I cleaned out a big part of my garage. I can fit my car in it again.
1: In this heat, you cleaned out the garage?
0: I was just fine. I had time and I was so tired of it. We had water in our basement like 3 months ago.
1: Yeah.
0: And our basement was in our garage. And I've been slowly getting it cleaned out.
1: Mm-hmm.
0: Over 3 months, finally finished it.
1: I am so impressed.
0: Yeah.
1: Well done.
0: We celebrated some birthdays with my wife's family after church, and I played pickleball for the first time.
1: Okay. Okay.
0: First time.
1: I need your honest opinions.
0: First time.
1: So that meant it was terrible.
0: It was awful.
1: It was awful. The kitchen makes no sense.
0: Yeah, I don't
1: even understand
0: it. You can't go in here unless the ball touches first. Well, I'm not going in there.
1: It's so confusing.
0: It's bouncing out of there.
1: Right, but just play tennis. In my opinion, just play tennis.
0: And you serve, but you have to serve diagonal. And every time we score a point, you have to switch. But
1: it's
0: I'll keep serving
1: much.
0: From the other side. And also, I was sweating my face off.
1: Haley from the afternoon show, she is a pickleball pro.
0: Yeah, she loves it.
1: She gets invited by everyone to go play. And
0: she never invited me, and she's not going to either.
1: I refuse if she ever invites me. I'll be like, no, I will bring a tennis racket, and I am serving it up just like that.
0: I hope your weekend was full of fun and less frustration than I had on the pickleball court.
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4: This is Ann Graham Lotz with Daily Light for Daily Living. Genesis 8 verse 1 says, God remembered Noah and all that were with him in the ark, and the waters receded. When the text says God remembered, it means the time had come for God to act on his own initiative, requiring nothing of Noah except patient waiting. I wonder if Noah was going about the chores he'd been doing every day for weeks and months when he was startled by a shaft of light. Did he drop his broom and scurry toward the upper deck and the window in the side of the ark? With trembling hands, did he throw back the shutters, gasping as the brilliant sunshine stung his eyes? With his voice choked with emotion, did he embrace his wife while shouting his praise to the God who had sent the storm, but who also sent the sunshine? Listen to me. Noah knew God remembered him, and God remembers you. You are always on his mind. This is Ann Graham Lotz.
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21: Starting off our day with some cloudiness and areas of patchy fog, we have a system drifting into and scattered showers and thunderstorms possible, or high right at 85 degrees.
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1: Hot today, but not as hot today, so we'll take the winds where we can get it, I suppose. This is the River Morning Show. We're Josh and Hannah.
2: News that'll make you go,
3: wait, what?
1: All right, we've seen the videos of Europeans and other visitors discovering the U.S.
4: Right.
1: During the World Cup. They love America.
4: I love that so much for them.
1: There was one German fan, have you seen this? Like, he extended his stay after Germany lost. And he said leaving to go home is going to be more painful than Germany losing. He was in tears.
4: Oh, no, I haven't seen that.
1: He loves this place so much. He was, like, not lost, but he was trying to get out of the stadium and back to his hotel.
4: Yeah.
1: And some randos were like, hey, y'all jump in.
4: Aww.
1: And they took him back to his hotel. And he's like, Americans are the best. I don't want to go home.
4: He can stay.
1: So, yeah, Europeans are decidedly behind America.
4: Aww.
1: And we know they love ranch, but there's one thing they still can't approve of.
4: Oh, no.
1: It's the American prevalence of air conditioning.
4: They don't like air conditioning?
1: They think it's kind of ridiculous.
4: What?
1: Yeah. Even during the hottest week of the year, they're like, this is too much.
4: No.
1: It's too much. Yeah.
4: No, friends.
1: They say, here are the reasons why. Okay, they don't want to adopt AC. They say the units are ugly and loud, and they don't want to add that to their historic buildings.
4: Oh, but it adds so much sanity to your brain.
1: Well, they say no. Ugly and loud, like America.
4: Oh,
1: so anyway,
4: feels so good, though.
1: They're worried about being dependent on China. Everything's made in China. In America, everything's made in China.
4: Wait,
1: not
4: is that,
1: in Europe.
4: Is that connecting to the AC units? Or
1: yes.
4: Is that
1: Yeah. They don't want
4: to. They're concerned that their AC units will be made by China.
1: Yeah.
4: Interesting.
1: This is a generalization. If you know more, please, I'm no expert. They don't rely on Chinese products like America does.
4: I believe that.
1: Yeah. So they don't want to be a part of that. And they said they have a deeply ingrained cultural belief that widespread AC usage creates a vicious environmental hazard.
4: I don't know. I don't have the science. However, walking into a building and feeling that breeze just wash over you, there's not much better than that.
1: So it looks like ranch is global. AC is still completely American, okay. And I am okay with that.
4: Yeah.

0: New music from Matt Marr, gonna be all right. This is the River Morning Show. We're Josh and Hannah.
1: And it's a river sing-along.
0: Woo!
1: Okay, wait. Faked you out. It will be a river sing-along.
0: That's not nice.
1: I know.
0: You got my hopes up.
1: I know. But it is coming. Put a reminder in your phone for 8:48 this morning. Do it now. 8:48, because it will be your chance to play a river sing-along and win a pair of tickets to the Alive Festival.
0: Ooh, yeah.
1: At Atwood Lake. You'll get your pick of which day to attend.
0: It's next week, by the way. Thursday, Friday, Saturday.
1: Yes. And one grand prize winner will win a family 4-pack to see Josiah Queen at the Alive Festival, including a meet and greet with him.
0: So you know, the meet and greet tickets for Josiah Queen sold out in an hour.
1: Yes, they're gone.
0: Yes.
1: So you can only win your way in.
0: This is the only way.
1: So put 7 alarms in your phone right now to play a river sing-along this morning at 8:48 a.m. Win your way into the Alive Festival. Grand prize winner winning that meet and greet with Josiah Queen. 8:48 on the River Morning Show. Oh,

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0: Uplifting and encouraging The River.

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1: And here's a happy heart story for you. And today, it is about the World Cup.
0: Okay.
1: It is.
0: I like this.
1: You've probably heard their name, maybe for the first time during the World Cup. It's Cape Verde, and they've officially been knocked out of the tournament.
0: Excuse me, it's Cabo Verde.
1: It's been said a million different ways. I was just sticking with one.
0: I wanted to see what you'd
1: Cabo
0: do to me.
1: Cabo Verde, that has been said that way.
0: Cabo Verde. Yeah,
1: but their story is so cool. They're a tiny island nation, and because so many of their players live all around the world, the team actually had to get really creative with how to find them on social media. I think the funniest to me is on LinkedIn.
0: No way.
1: They reached out to someone. I'm pretty sure it was the goalkeeper, and
0: would you like
1: he
0: to
1: ignored
0: connect
1: it.
0: With us?
1: He ignored it for 9 months, thinking it was a scam.
0: Wow.
1: So they had to really reach out to their best players to create the team that shocked the world, really. But one of the stories that I love the most from their World Cup series there was from their goalkeeper, Vizinha. After they had done that draw against Spain, you see him crying. And it's not because he was overwhelmed that they tied Spain. He was overwhelmed because his mom couldn't make it there.
0: Oh.
1: The visa hadn't been approved in time, and so she wasn't going to be able to see him play in the World Cup. Definitely with each game being a mystery if they would continue. Then the game came that the entire audience went crazy as his mom came walking onto the field.
0: Oh, yes!
1: Holding the Cape Verde flag.
0: Yes!
1: And you just see the emotion cross his face as this son, who has worked his entire life to reach this point, their country, this small little tiny island nation that nobody had heard of before this, he watched his mama get to see him play proudly and represent his nation.
0: Every man is just a little boy when mom's around.
1: I know. And then, as you know, they have been eliminated. But when they got home, I don't know if you saw the videos, their entire airport was flooded.
0: Amazing.
1: With the community applauding them, praising them, cheering them on for the honor that they brought their country and for the way the world has really embraced Cape Verde.
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8: Weather. Starting off our day with some cloudiness and areas of patchy fog, we have a system drifting into and scattered showers and thunderstorms possible, or high right at 85 degrees.
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Uplifting and encouraging the river. It's the River Morning Show. His name is Marcel, and he's my neighbor, but only for a few more days. He and his wife.

0: who's from Ohio.
1: I love that.
0: And so after they retired, they moved back to her home.
1: Oh.
0: She was there with her family. She was a military kid.
1: Sure.
0: So they don't have any kids. It's just them. And so we've enjoyed getting to know them, and I've enjoyed hearing him talk about literally anything.
1: Oh, the French accent. Again, I'm not good at accents, but it's so good.
0: Here are his three biggest hits.
1: Okay.
0: That we've shared here on the show before, but I want to recap. Dear Marcel, during COVID, when everybody was trapped inside their homes, I saw him in the yard and he said, Josh, do you like a bread? Do you like them?
1: Do you like bread?
0: Yes, a bread.
1: A bread.
0: Do you want a bread? I'm like, I don't know what this means, but we like bread.
1: Uh-huh.
0: I will make you one. And that was it. 2 days later, he comes over. Josh, I have a bread.
1: Was it the best bread that you've ever had?
0: It was incredible.
1: Was it a baguette?
0: It was just a big loaf. And it was beautiful. We almost didn't want to eat it, except it was still warm out of the oven. And
1: it was gone
0: in a half hour. Because all the kids were at home then. Next, he said during our big winter storm last year, where we got like over a foot of snow, I'm out talking to him after we're cleaning out our driveways. And he said, this is not snow.
1: What?
0: He's from Switzerland.
1: Yeah.
0: So he holds his hand up above his waist. He's like, this.
1: This is snow.
0: This is the snow. We go skiing, but this is not snow. It's like, all right, man. All right, you got it. And then last but not least, and this was his very best. We had a bunny for a little while, and he got out of his little enclosure.
1: Right.
0: And so I get a notice here at the river during the regular day. It is Marcel's face at our Ring doorbell. And he is shouting.
1: He is
0: shouting to us, Josh, I have found your bunny. We need your help catching him. Just then, my kids came home from a practice and we got help catching him.
1: Oh, he's so sweet.
0: Marcel, I salute you, sir.
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2: News you can use this morning. The U.S. men's national team is back on the pitch, so they say, tonight with a spot in the World Cup quarterfinals on the line as they take on Belgium at 8 p.m. in Seattle. Belgium is a slight favorite.
1: They're good.
2: But the U.S. has been showing up, definitely now that striker Flo Balogun.
1: Yeah!
2: I got it. These names, guys. We're making it through the World Cup.
1: Flo Balogun
2: had his controversial red card overturned by FIFA. So he was supposed to be out from this game, but he's allowed to play now.
1: Okay, I'm going to get technical.
2: That's fine.
1: The red card has not been overturned.
2: It's been postponed.
1: His suspension from the red card has been suspended.
2: Right.
1: He's on, he's essentially got a year's probation.
2: Right.
1: Don't step on any more ankles, man.
2: I know, but okay.
1: He's playing.
2: Yeah, he's playing.
1: He's still got the red.
2: The point is, he's playing. Whee! Yes. He's playing tonight, which should give the U.S. a really good boost in the game against Belgium. Again, that's at 8 p.m. in Seattle. Joey Chestnut is back on top after winning his 18th Nathan's Hot Dog Eating Contest on the 4th of July.
1: I just got one thing to say. Ew.
2: It's pretty gross, but he didn't hit his record. He downed 66 hot dogs and buns in just 10 minutes.
1: I am unwell.
2: They say that one of the things that really slowed the competitors down was the heat. It was over a heat index of 100.
1: Woo.
2: And so it really slowed everyone down. He felt 10 hot dogs short of his own world record of 76 hot dogs. I know.
1: The thing that's disgusting is A, watching it, and B, knowing what happens afterward.
2: Oh, stop it. Don't go there.
1: You can't have one without the other.
2: Put a little mental block in your brain there. 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
1: Oh, they're so cute.
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2: Starting off our day with some cloudiness and areas of patchy fog, we have a system drifting in too, and scattered showers and thunderstorms possible, or high right at 85 degrees.
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13: 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The River.

0: Uplifting and encouraging the river. This is the River Morning Show. I'm Josh, and that's Hannah. Good morning. All right, so there are certain sounds that bring about a really vibrant response.
1: Okay.
0: One of those, like, nails on a chalkboard.
2: Why? Why?
0: Because I wanted everyone to feel the vibrant response.
1: Okay.
0: The other one is like when someone sent you a message in the 90s.
3: You've got mail.
1: Oh, nostalgia.
0: Yeah, it was so fun. Another sound that really brings about like a wow response, like your dog puking. I don't have a sound for that.
1: We just went through that quite a bit this weekend.
0: Yeah. Oh. So no sound for that. You can just imagine. But back to the positive vibes. I got to hear one of those sounds I will always love. We were at church. Normally, I sit next to my wife, and she's sitting next to the kids. And so I'm like a person separated from the kids. I'm not next to all of them. This time, though, just randomly, we sat down, and I'm between two of my sons. And it was angelic.
1: Aww.
0: Because I could hear them singing.
2: Aw, cute.
0: It's not a strange thing, but it hit me in the feels. Like, so I put my reaction in this journal I'm keeping for my kids. I call it Thoughts, Prayers, and Observations. This is entry number 127. There is nothing I like better than hearing you sing next to me in church. Imagine then how much God loves to hear it. Always be willing to sing the songs. Always lift your voice to Jesus. It is a sweet sound in his ear. These are just some thoughts, prayers, and observations.

0: I enjoy listening to the river, and I appreciate the opportunity to have it in the car for my family. And I just felt moved that I really just wanted to contribute to making the river continue to be a success and be there for people. It's a chance just to continue to provide hope and support for people when maybe they need to hear the right message or right song.
1: This story and more like it are made possible when you give to the river.
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0: I'm Josh. She's Hannah. 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
1: It's hard to believe, but the baby countdown is officially on. I mean, this is go time.
0: We've been counting down all these months, but I get it. Like, we are. Yeah, you can see the finish line.
1: Yes. My little boy is due August 5th, and I'll be heading out on maternity leave at the end of this month.
0: Woo!
1: And it really feels like you've been on this journey with me and my husband. So first of all, thank you for all your prayers and support. It has meant so much over the last almost 9 months. We're basically done.
0: Yeah, the River family is a true family, and it's been amazing to watch you kind of wrap your arms around Hannah and her little growing family.
1: I know, thank you.
0: Through this.
1: Second, we thought it would be pretty fun to have you guys, to have you join in on the fun yourself.
0: Okay, so how's this going to work?
1: So you know how at a baby shower, maybe you don't because you're a dude. But at a baby shower, there's this game. It's called Baby Predictions. And you go through and make your guesses for the due date and how big baby's going to be and a bunch of fun little questions that.
0: All the stuff you ask a mom or a family, like give me the details of the birth.
1: Yes.
0: You're guessing that stuff.
1: You can now join in on that. You can text the word baby to 800-609-1049 and make your predictions for when he's going to arrive, his birth time and birth weight, all that jazz. And as long as you get your guesses in by the end of the month, those with the closest predictions will be entered in to win a gift card to the River Fan Store.
0: That's awesome.
1: So it's fun. Yeah, we have a few cards already done, and we're excited to see who guesses the closest.
0: I don't want to, you know... Yeah, I do. Okay, so you had mentioned in this whole concept, when we had first discussed would something like this work or not, and here you are delivering it, no pun intended, that you had talked about, like... the height and the weight of the baby.
1: Yes. Oh, my goodness. Josh gave me such a hard time because I said the height, it's not the length.
0: It's a length. They're not standing to measure their height. They're laying to measure their length.
1: Praise the Lord for Haley from the afternoon show. She came to my defense and she was like, same thing. It is.
0: It's not.
1: If you put him on his little toes, height.
0: In my life asked how tall is your baby. I have not.
1: That's fair.
0: How long is the child?
1: When we first made the little baby prediction, when you text baby to 800-609-1049, it did say baby height. Because of Josh.
0: What, yes. We changed it. I have contributed.
1: You did something.
0: To this storyline of did. Hannah's pregnancy.
1: I know.
0: I feel so good about this.
1: But would truly love for you to jump in and to make your guesses. It's just fun. For mom, to see what people are guessing.
0: It's a good time.
1: Yes. So text the word baby to 800-609-1049. Do it before the end of the month, and you could win a gift card to the River Fan Store.
0: And you guys said the baby's really big right now, right?
1: He's really big. So that's like a little hint for you, is he's in the 97th percentile.
0: So what you're saying is you have a really tall baby. Isn't that weird?
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0: Uplifting and encouraging. The River.

0: This is the River Morning Show. We're Josh and Hannah. It is never fun to talk about a tragedy, but it's also not good to ignore it either. Last night, in the small town of Rittman, that's in Northeast Ohio, the listening area of the river, four people lost their lives in an incident, including a Rittman police officer who was responding. Two other officers were injured as well. There are no words to make something like this better. No phrase fixes it. Mm-hmm. Nobody can change what happened. We obviously are lifting to Jesus the families of all of those who are lost and the two officers who are injured and hopefully recovering, but I don't have much detail on that yet anyway. I just saw this morning, just found it. And obviously, too, there is hope in hard times. And we never turn away or deny God's power to help someone through hurt and sadness. But it's okay to acknowledge the hurt and the sadness, the questions and the loss. And we're sitting in that space with the Rittman and Northeast Ohio community today. There's no bow to put on it. Lives are lost and we are sad and that is hard. And it's okay to admit it.
1: Even when we're clear that I can't be a part of this and I can't affirm this.
2: 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Greer shares how Christians can stand firm in conviction.
1: Maybe it has to do with how you're being asked to use pronouns or refer to gender. I mean, there's a million examples we could come up with. Even there, I can still lead with grace. I want to be filled with truth. I never want it to be said of our generation that we did not teach the whole counsel of God with clarity. But if we're going to reach this generation, we're going to be like Jesus in that we lead with grace and that we're characterized by grace and that we're not just filled with truth, we're filled with that holy, beautiful love that doesn't just push people away and put Facebook posts up about them, but draws them close.
2: More from Pastor J.D. 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
6: Starting off our day with some cloudiness and areas of patchy fog, we have a system drifting in too and scattered showers and thunderstorms possible, or high right at 85 degrees.
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0: Fish the cat has taken over.
1: Mine.
0: Yes, this kitty cat has decided specifically that the play gym with, like, it's basically a mat with little hanging toys, kind of like a mobile, is his new napping and play spot.
1: Oh, really?
0: Every single time I walk towards, like, we have a little back hallway with three bedrooms, and he's curled up in the middle of it or on his back
1: playing
0: with the hanging little moon and stars.
1: This is incredible.
0: He has decided that the bassinet is now where he will taunt the dog from because every time the dog walks by, Fish pops his head out and bops the dog on the nose.
1: Please get video.
0: I know. I need to try. You just never know when Fish is in the bassinet because he's crouched down. Right. And then all of a sudden you see this long arm just reach out and bop the dog on the nose.
1: Wow.
0: I know. And I had just spent so much time cleaning all the sheets and covers that go on these things because you have to use, like, the baby safe detergent.
1: Right.
0: All of it was clean and ready to go. Now it's covered in fur.
1: Listen, you have two animals and a husband. House is not clean.
0: I just wanted the baby to have a fresh start. Right, and now I'm going to have to either start over or just be like, welcome to the world. You are covered in fur.

0: So watch me burn.
1: I'm Josh. She's Hannah. You're our friend. Thanks for listening to the River Morning Show. The United States has a long list of allies around the world. We've worked for decades, centuries to build these partnerships.
2: True.
1: One of those allies is Belgium. Not today, Satan! That's right, we're taking it to you.
2: Oh, boy.
1: Today is U.S. men's national team playing Belgium in the World Cup round of 16, and I hope they go down.
2: Ooh, okay, yes, that.
1: I do believe we will win, by the way. I do believe. Flo Balogun is back. He was the United States player that got a red card, right, which was bogus anyway. I love the Merriam-Webster Dictionary Twitter page, because it said, after the foul, said that did not fit the definition of a red card.
2: All right. Love that.
1: They reposted yesterday, like replied to their own and said, told you, because he's allowed to play.
2: Yes.
1: He's allowed to play, and he's one of the U.S. men's best players, so it's important that he does play. This is, and I didn't know this, it's a rematch of 2014 World Cup.
2: Oh, boy.
1: Belgium. Oh, no. Beat the United States 2-1 in this same round of 16.
2: I mean, that's over 10 years ago. Yep. New players, new mindset.
1: Belgium also beat the U.S. men's national team in March of this year.
2: Oh.
1: 5-2.
2: Oh, well, that's a different story.
1: Belgium's good, y'all.
2: Yeah.
1: So, watch it. The U.S. are full strength today. Belgium is good. We've got to bring it.
2: Yeah.
1: 8 p.m. tonight. Seattle is the location. Great fans there. It's going to be awesome. Fox TV. Watch it. Yell with it.
2: Absolutely.
1: Come to work tired tomorrow.
2: I know. We're going to be so exhausted.
1: Because they need us, Hannah. They need us. Everybody together. I believe that we will win. I believe that we will win.
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1: It's like having friends around your kitchen table to start your day. Friends you invited over. Josh and Hannah aren't the break-in for breakfast type.
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1: Stick with this for a second, because while it may not sound up your alley, it's pretty cool. Did you know that the original golf balls were smooth?
0: Not with the dimples?
1: No dimples. And if you don't golf, it's okay. I'm going to get there. I promise.
0: All right.
1: The first golf balls were smooth, but through the years, golfers started to realize that the balls with dents in them flew further and better than the perfectly smooth ones. So those little imperfections changed the way the air moved around it.
0: Yeah.
1: And that's why every golf ball is covered in those dimples.
0: I always wondered that. It was like for traction on the club. No, it's for flight.
1: It's for flight. They go further and more accurately when they have those little imperfections. And I heard a pastor this weekend say this, and I needed it and thought maybe you do too. If you woke up today thinking that God can't use you because of your failures, because of your setbacks, your dents and scratches.
0: I see where you're going.
1: Mm-hmm. Remember first that the devil is a liar.
0: Right.
1: And that God can use you and take you further than you can dream or imagine. And he already calculated your imperfections when he called you. In the Bible, in the book of Proverbs, it says, "For though the righteous fall seven times, they rise again." Mm-hmm. Even the righteous will fall. But how thankful are you, I know I am, that you can get back up again.
0: Yeah.
1: And that is through the power and strength of God within you. 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
11: Weather. Starting off our day with some cloudiness and areas of patchy fog, we have a system drifting into and scattered showers and thunderstorms possible, or high right at 85 degrees.
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0: them in. When you do, oh, get excited. You can win a pair of one-day passes to the Alive Festival. Woo! July 16th through the 19th, so that's coming up.
1: That's next week, people.
0: And each winner will be entered in to win the grand prize, which includes a four-pack of passes and a meet and greet with Josiah Queen.
1: That is on Friday. Friday night's show.
0: And you can't buy that meet and greet. It's sold out. The only way is to win your way in. So this will be your chance to play a river sing-along, get into the Alive Festival, and possibly win that meet and greet with Josiah Queen. But don't worry, you don't have to go first.
1: That's right. Hannah does.
0: I'm in the hot seat today.
1: Cackle, cackle. Okay. So, Hannah, when this song stops, you need to keep singing.
0: Okay.
1: All right. So here we go. 3, 2, 1.
0: What?
1: What? That is a...
0: Josh, that wasn't even a complete word.
1: Yeah, it was. Oh. Go. Go.
0: You're hearing the word oh. I'm hearing like C-A.
1: What? Well, I will guarantee you this is not a crow that's doing... Come on, one more time.
0: Okay,
1: one more time.
0: Okay.
1: So, and as you're listening, you're like, well, this is impossible. You get a Josiah Queen song.
0: Yeah, you usually get... Not this. Right. Okay, do it again. What?
1: This is Leanna Crawford. Okay, she's going to be singing at Alive.
0: Okay, well, with Leanna, that helped.
1: Yeah, so go ahead.
0: Can I be honest?
1: Yeah, but you got to sing it.
0: Can I be honest?
1: This is ridiculous. Can I be honest? There you go. You did it. Sort of.
0: Oh, you're rude.
1: What? It's leading into
0: that. You made that impossible, too. You made me attempt to sing, and I'm sweating so much right now.
1: She is just kind of shiny
0: dying.
1: Right now.
0: It is your turn to play a river sing-along, win a pair of passes to the Alive Festival, possibly win that four-pack with a meet and greet with Josiah Queen. All you got to do is finish the lyrics to a Josiah Queen song. Call to play 800-609-1049.
1: Don't worry, it's going to be easier than this, I promise. What?

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I need a peace that only heaven knows. Jesus, could you please just sit and cry with me till I can sing, till I can sing. It is well with my soul.

0: This is the River Morning Show. We're Josh and Hannah. And what do you say we play a little game together? All right, Darlene.
1: Are you ready to play a River Sing-Along?
2: Yes, I am.
1: All right. So here's how it works. A song by Josiah Queen is going to start playing. When it stops, you finish the next few words. Sound good?
2: Yes.
1: All right, I'll count us down. 3, 2, 1. Going back to eating.
2: Like a Prodigal Son.
0: Okay, let's see it.
3: Like the Prodigal.
0: Judges say yes. Yes.
1: Woo! You added one extra word, but we're giving it
0: that
1: to
0: is
1: you.
0: Okay.
2: Oh, thank you.
0: Way to go.
1: Congratulations, Darlene. You just won yourself a pair of tickets to the Alive Festival, and now you were entered in to win the 4-pack of tickets with a meet and greet with Josiah Queen.
2: Awesome.
1: Congratulations. You. If you are that 4-pack winner, you will find out closer to the end of the week.
0: Mm-hmm.
1: But we are so excited for you to get to go and enjoy the Alive Festival and soak in some worship and just enjoy the beautiful scenic Atwood Lake.
2: Awesome. Thank you.
0: That's, you're welcome.
2: Oh my goodness. I love the river.
1: Oh, Darlene, thank you so much. We are so blessed to have you as part of the river family.
0: And we love you.
1: Yes.
0: So this is going to work out great. Okay, you do have chances all this week at 8:49 to play a river sing-along, win your way into the Alive Festival, and be a finalist for those Josiah Queen meet and greet tickets. 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
1: The River.

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And you've heard it said, the river is uplifting and encouraging. 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But there's another phrase that really encompasses what you're doing and what you're sharing with your support. The river is Ohio's home for Jesus music. You know what you're getting when you tune on the river. And that's what keeps you coming back each and every day. Songs of peace and faith. Songs of forgiveness and miracles and love and hope. Songs with the message Ohio needs right now. It's the message of Jesus. And your gift is needed right now, too, so more people can hear the Jesus music on the river. That's how this whole thing works. So you're invited now to go online or to grab your phone and to make a difference in sharing Jesus through the songs and stories of the river. Easiest way to do it is when you text the word give to 800-609-1049.

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1: And here's a happy heart story for you. And today, it is about the World Cup.
0: Okay.
1: It is.
0: I like this.
1: You've probably heard their name maybe for the first time during the World Cup. It's Cape Verde, and they've officially been knocked out of the tournament.
0: Excuse me, it's Cabo Verde.
1: It's been said a million different ways. I was just sticking with one.
0: I wanted to see what you'd
1: do to me. Cabo Verde, that has been said that way.
0: Cabo Verde. Yeah,
1: but their story is so cool. They're a tiny island nation, and because so many of their players live all around the world, the team actually had to get really creative with how to find them on social media. I think the funniest to me is on LinkedIn.
0: No way.
1: They reached out to someone. I'm pretty sure it was the goalkeeper. And
0: would you like to connect with us?
1: He ignored it for 9 months, thinking it was a scam.
0: Wow.
1: So they had to really reach out to their best players to create the team that shocked the world, really. But one of the stories that I love the most from their World Cup series there was from their goalkeeper, Vizinha. After they had done that draw against Spain, you see him crying. And it's not because he was overwhelmed that they tied Spain. He was overwhelmed because his mom couldn't make it there.
0: Oh.
1: The visa hadn't been approved in time, and so she wasn't going to be able to see him play in the World Cup. Definitely with each game being a mystery if they would continue. Then the game came that the entire audience went crazy as his mom came walking onto the field.
0: Oh, yes!
1: Holding the Cape Verde flag.
0: Yes!
1: And you just see the emotion cross his face as this son, who has worked his entire life to reach this point, their country, this small little tiny island nation that nobody had heard of before this, he watched his mama get to see him play proudly and represent his nation.
0: Every man is just a little boy when moms are out.
1: I know. And then, as you know, they have been eliminated, but when they got

0: home, I don't know if you saw the videos, their entire airport was flooded.
1: Amazing.
0: With the community applauding them, yeah, praising them, cheering them on for the honor that they brought their country and for the way the world has really embraced Cabo Verde.
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11: Varying enough of cloud cover in the forecast across central Ohio for the rest of today. Highs are quickly warming to the upper 80s. Scattered thunderstorms in our forecast as we're finishing off today. Dry through the night in a low upper 60s. Partly sunny on Tuesday with our high back to 85. I'm meteorologist Jennifer Naramore on Uplifting and Encouraging the River.
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0: Uplifting and encouraging the river. It's the River Morning Show. His name is Marcel, and he's my neighbor, but only for a few more days. He and his wife are moving.
1: Aww.
0: Yeah, they are downsizing. They're always out working in the yard. The place looks beautiful. And he's talking to me yesterday, and just wanted us to know that today we would see a sign in the yard. Because it's just too much for them. It's just the two of them. Just too much for them to take care of.
1: Sure.
0: So they're looking at condos and things like that. So we're really happy for them, but we're also really sad.
1: Yeah, it's a good neighbor.
0: They're great neighbors. And I'm going to miss his incredible French accent. Marcel
1: yes.
0: is from Switzerland.
1: Yeah.
0: And he married Barbara, who's from Ohio.
1: I love that.
0: And so after they retired, they moved back to her home.
1: Oh,
0: she was there with her family. She was a military kid.
1: Sure.
0: So they don't have any kids. It's just them. And so we've enjoyed getting to know them, and I've enjoyed hearing him talk about literally anything.
1: Oh, the French accent. Again, I'm not good at accents, but it's so good.
0: Here are his three biggest hits.
1: Okay.
0: That we've shared here on the show before, but I want to recap. Dear Marcel, during COVID, when everybody was trapped inside their homes, I saw him in the yard and he said, Josh, do you like a bread? Do you like them?
1: Do you like bread?
0: Yes, a bread.
1: A bread.
0: Do you want a bread? I'm like, I don't know what this means, but we like bread.
1: Uh-huh.
0: I will make you one. And that was it. 2 days later, he comes over. Josh, I have a bread.
1: Was it the best bread that you've ever had?
0: It was incredible.
1: Was it a baguette?
0: It was just a big loaf. And it was beautiful. We almost didn't want to eat it, except it was still warm out of the oven. And
1: it was gone
0: in a half hour. Because all the kids were at home then. Next, he said during our big winter storm last year, where we got like over a foot of snow, I'm out talking to him after we're cleaning out our driveways. And he said, this is not snow.
1: What?
0: He's from Switzerland.
1: Yeah.
0: So he holds his hand up above his waist. He's like, this is the snow. We go skiing, but this is not snow. It's like, all right, man. All right, you got it. And then last but not least, and this was his very best. We had a bunny for a little while, and he got out of his little enclosure.
1: Right.
0: And so I get a notice here at the river during the regular day. It is Marcel's face at our Ring doorbell. And he is shouting.
1: He is
0: shouting to us, Josh, I have found your bunny. We need your help catching him. Just then, my kids came home from a practice and we got help catching him.
1: He's so sweet.
0: Marcel, I salute you, sir.
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0: This is the River Morning Show. Glad to have you along. We're Josh and Hannah. The weekend is gone, but the memories aren't. Hannah, how was your weekend?
1: It was good. It was unexpected. This was my very first 4th of July ever in Ohio.
0: Ever in your life, ever?
1: Which sounds crazy because I've been here since I was 10.
0: What, so you typically do what?
1: Typically, I'm in Michigan with family up on a lake, but it was a combo of things. One, it was like 107 degrees up there, and we were worried about me being so close to the due date.
0: Yeah,
1: and
0: you're already
1: hot it was going to be.
0: The bun in the oven is already cooking.
1: Yes, absolutely.
0: You don't need to turn up the heat.
1: Exactly, but that wasn't the deal breaker. It was then Bear, our 10-month-old puppy, got really sick.
0: Oh,
1: he's fine now.
0: Okay,
1: he's fine, but we couldn't exactly leave him with a dog sitter.
0: Yeah.
1: In that situation. So I got to spend my very first 4th of July in Ohio.
0: How was it?
1: It was great. We watched the Gahanna fireworks. We spent time at my parents' pool because they were gone. So we had it to ourselves on Saturday.
0: That works.
1: So we definitely embraced the Ohio 4th of July festivities. And it was a great time.
0: Good. Good.
1: Josh, how was your weekend?
0: It was a lot of fun, too. I was the MC for the Gahanna 4th of July parade.
1: Yes.
0: So that was fun. I apparently did well enough that like some of the kids who were passing out candy brought me some at my little table.
1: That's so sweet.
0: They're like, good job. You know, it's like, yay, Skittles. So that was that was good. I cleaned out a big part of my garage. I can fit my car in it again.
1: In this heat, you cleaned out the garage?
0: I was just fine. I had time and I was so tired of it. We had water in our basement like 3 months ago.
1: Yeah.
0: And our basement was in our garage. And I've been slowly getting it cleaned out.
1: Mm-hmm.
0: Over 3 months, finally finished it.
1: I am so impressed.
0: Yeah.
1: Well done.
0: We celebrated some birthdays with my wife's family after church, and I played pickleball for the first time.
1: Okay. Okay.
0: First time.
1: I need your honest opinions.
0: First time.
1: So that meant it was terrible.
0: It was awful.
1: It was awful. The kitchen makes no sense.
0: Yeah, I don't
1: even understand
0: it. You can't go in here unless the ball touches first. Well, I'm not going in there.
1: It's so confusing.
0: It's bouncing out of there.
1: Right, but just play tennis. In my opinion, just play tennis.
0: And you serve, but you have to serve diagonal. And every time we score a point, you have to switch. But
1: it's
0: I'll keep serving
1: much.
0: From the other side. And also, I was sweating my face off.
1: Haley from the afternoon show, she is a pickleball pro.
0: Yeah, she loves it.
1: She gets invited by everyone to go play. And
0: she never invited me, and she's not going to either.
1: I refuse if she ever invites me. I'll be like, no, I will bring a tennis racket, and I am serving it up just like that.
0: I hope your weekend was full of fun and less frustration than I had on the pickleball court.
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0: And he's like, hey, let's make sure we go. And I'm like, all right. So I made sure I did. I'm Curtis, and I am the river.
1: This story and more like it are made possible when you give to the river.
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0: Hot today, but not as hot today. So we'll take the winds where we can get it, I suppose. This is the River Morning Show. We're Josh and Hannah.
1: News that'll make you go,
2: Wait, what?
0: All right, we've seen the videos of Europeans and other visitors discovering the U.S.
3: Right.
0: During the World Cup. They love America.
3: I love that so much for them.
0: There was one German fan. Have you seen this? Like, he extended his stay after Germany lost. And he said leaving to go home is going to be more painful than Germany losing. He was in tears.
3: Oh, no, I haven't seen that.
0: He loves this place so much. He was, like, not lost, but he was trying to get out of the stadium and back to his hotel.
3: Yeah.
0: And some randos were like, hey, y'all jump in.
3: Aww.
0: And they took him back to his hotel. And he's like, Americans are the best. I don't want to go home.
3: He can stay.
0: So, yeah, Europeans are decidedly behind America. And we know they love ranch, but there's one thing they still can't approve of.
3: Oh, no.
0: It's the American prevalence of air conditioning.
3: They don't like air conditioning?
0: They think it's kind of ridiculous.
3: What?
0: Yeah. Even during the hottest week of the year, they're like, this is too much.
3: No.
0: It's too much. Yeah.
3: No, friends.
0: They say, here are the reasons why. Okay, they don't want to adopt AC. They say the units are ugly and loud. And they don't want to add that to their historic buildings.
3: Oh, but it adds so much sanity to your brain.
0: Well, they say no, ugly and loud like America.
3: Oh,
0: so
3: that
0: anyway,
3: feels
0: that's
3: so good though.
0: They're worried about being dependent on China. Everything's made in China. In America, everything's made in China.
3: Wait,
0: not
3: that,
0: in Europe.
3: Is that connecting to the AC units? Or
0: yes.
3: Is that
0: they don't
3: want concerned that their AC units will be made by China.
0: Yeah.
3: Interesting.
0: This is a generalization. If you know more, please. I'm no expert. They don't rely on Chinese products like America does.
3: I believe that.
0: Yeah.
3: Interesting.
0: So they don't want to be a part of that. And they said they have a deeply ingrained cultural belief that widespread AC usage creates a vicious environmental hazard.
3: I don't know. I don't have the science. However, walking into a building and feeling that breeze just wash over you, there's not much better than that.
0: So it looks like ranch is global. AC is still completely American, okay. And I am okay with that.
3: Yes.

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3: You can't move forward in what God has for you if you're always looking back and you're checking the rearview.
4: If you are moving forward with God, you can expect some resistance. Hi, I'm Mark Gothier with Crew and Making Your Life Count. Benny DeShera says the enemy cannot take your salvation, but he will try to stop your progress.
3: If the devil can convince a third of heaven's angels to fall with him when he was cast out of heaven, he can come after you and I. And if you're a Christian and you're moving in your purpose, there's a bigger target on you, and he's coming for you. He's coming for your spouse. He's coming for your kids. He's coming for your friendships. He's coming for you. The devil does not have to worry about the world because he already owns them. So what does he do? He can't take our salvation because we're saved. We're covered. We know where we're going, but he can put up a rearview mirror in your life and say, look back at this. Remember when that didn't work out? And what I learned from that is you can't move forward in what God has for you if you're always looking back and you're checking the rearview.
4: He does it by pulling your focus backward, reminding you of past failures so you never step into what God has ahead.
3: God gives us each a platform. 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
1: News you can use this morning. The U.S. men's national team is back on the pitch, so they say, tonight with a spot in the World Cup quarterfinals on the line as they take on Belgium at 8 p.m. in Seattle. Belgium is a slight favorite.
0: They're good.
1: But the U.S. has been showing up, definitely now that striker Flo Balogun.
0: Yeah!
1: I got it. These names, guys. We're making it through the World Cup. We're making it through.
0: Flo Balogun
1: had his controversial red card overturned by FIFA. So he was supposed to be out from this game, but he's allowed to play now.
0: Okay, I'm going to get technical.
1: That's fine.
0: The red card has not been overturned.
1: It's been postponed.
0: His suspension from the red card has been suspended.
1: Right.
0: He's on, he's essentially got a year's probation.
1: Right.
0: Don't step on any more ankles, man.
1: I know, but okay.
0: He's playing.
1: Yeah, he's playing.
0: He's still got the red.
1: The point is, he's playing.
0: Whee!
1: Yes. He's playing tonight, which should give the U.S. a really good boost in the game against Belgium. Again, that's at 8 p.m. in Seattle. Joey Chestnut is back on top after winning his 18th Nathan's Hot Dog Eating Contest on the 4th of July.
0: I just got one thing to say. Ew.
1: It's pretty gross, but he didn't hit his record. He downed 66 hot dogs and buns in just 10 minutes.
0: I am unwell.
1: They say that one of the things that really slowed the competitors down was the heat. It was over a heat index of 100.
0: Woo.
1: And so it really slowed everyone down. He felt 10 hot dogs short of his own world record of 76 hot dogs. I know.
0: The thing that's disgusting is A, watching it, and B, knowing what happens afterwards.
1: Oh, stop it. Don't go there.
0: You can't have one without the other.
1: Put a little mental block in your brain there. Your kiddo now has a super fun way to connect with your River family. 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Plus, when they sign up, they'll receive their own River Dog plush toy.
0: Oh, they're so cute.
1: With an adoption certificate just to kick off the fun. 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
2: Uplifting and encouraging. The River.

0: It's the River. I'm Joe. I have a confession to make. Look, I'm not a perfect person. In fact, I'm a hypocrite. And I learned that this morning. You can hear why coming up in three songs. Seth Schleter on the River.
1: I have found the deepest loss. I have questioned if you could. And when it led me to the cross, only then I understood that even

0: uplifting and encouraging music is on the river.
1: And this is the story that made the song.
2: What's up, y'all? It's your boy, Bay Turner, and I would love to share a little bit about the heart behind my song, Somebody's Praying. Somebody's Y'all, I wrote this song when I was at total war with myself. I was stuck in patterns that I couldn't break, and I couldn't outrun this almost dark night of the soul. And I got up one morning to write a song, and this simple image came to my mind. It was my mom on her hands and knees. The Lord was showing me that she was interceding for me. And I realized in the moment, I wasn't still standing because I was strong or capable enough or good enough. I was still standing because someone else kept praying when I stopped. So I wrote this song for the moment that you realize that you've been held up the whole time because of someone else's prayers. You were carried without ever earning it. You were loved without ever deserving it.
1: The story that made the song.
0: On the river.
3: Should have been long gone now. Yeah, shouldn't be living.

0: uplifting and encouraging the river. Hi, I'm Joe, and I'm going to be honest, I'm a hypocrite. I know! I can't believe it either. Maybe you've had that pet peeve in your life that when it happens, somebody else does it, it just drives you absolutely nuts. So you make sure to go out of your way to never do that. Well, I do that. I follow through on it, and today I broke my own rule. And here's what happened. So my biggest pet peeve in life is when people don't clean up after their dog at the apartment complex. You know what I mean? So it's like you don't want to be walking through the grass and anything. It's just pick it up. It's not that hard. Well, today I let my dog out and I didn't know that I was out of little baggies. So I thought, okay, we're going to run back in. We'll pick up the bag. We'll come out. We'll clean it up. Well, guess what? On my way out to my car to go to work, I totally forgot the baggies. Just spaced it. And then I remembered in my car that I left, that I didn't pick it up. And I felt so bad about it. I thought about, for a split second, I thought about, should we turn around and go back and just take care of it? And I passed on it. And I said, okay, as soon as we get home, we're going to clean it up. So I feel like I owe my neighbors an apology because it's just not how I go about doing about things. So I'm sorry. I'll pick it up the second I get home. But until then, you know, watch your step. The river.
1: 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Are they good?
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1: Kids today are connected to the internet so often that I think they'd die from withdrawal if it was taken away from them. 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How do we know we're protecting him since we're nowhere near as tech savvy as they are? Well, I have some help for you. It's called Protect Young Eyes, defending kids from online dangers. 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
3: 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When you need to be confident, your fungicide will perform. I'm Ty Higgins. The Trump administration is temporarily suspending duties on certain imported phosphate fertilizers from Morocco, a move farm groups say could provide meaningful relief from high input costs. President Trump signed a proclamation authorizing an 8-month suspension of countervailing duties on phosphate fertilizer imports. USDA says the actions intended to increase fertilizer availability, improve market competition, and lower one of agriculture's biggest production expenses. According to USDA estimates, the move could reduce phosphate fertilizer prices by about 22% and save American farmers roughly $1.8 billion each year. You can read more on the story online now at OhioAgNet.com.
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0: a varying amount of cloud cover in the forecast across central Ohio for the rest of today. Highs are quickly warming to the upper 80s. Scattered thunderstorms in our forecast as we're finishing off today. Dry through the night in a low upper 60s. Partly sunny on Tuesday with our high back to 85. I'm meteorologist Jennifer Naramore on Uplifting and Encouraging the River.
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1: Archibald was a survivor of the Titanic tragedy, and he wrote a letter from the ship. 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
2: Uh-huh.
1: We cannot confirm nor deny that his letter included a less publicized additional note. Yes, it is cold here in the water, and I realize there is a risk of capsizing, but there's room on that door, Rose.
2: No.
1: Let Jack up. Let him up, I say.
2: Oh, no.

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I'm Joe. 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
2: Hey, I'm Brandon Lake, and this is the story behind the song, The Author, with my friend Nick Jonas.
3: So who am I? Who am I? To question the pen in the hands of the author.
2: Back in December, Nick and I got together and to write a song with some of our friends. And one of the themes that kind of quickly came up is how even in the state of where we're at in our life, it's so easy to be hard on yourself, maybe not even like yourself or love yourself. And then we quickly began to talk about how, man, who are we to question the pen and the hand of the author? If God is, if his ways are so much higher, his thoughts are higher. And if you really think about it, there's nobody that loves us, likes us more than he does. Then who am I to be hard on myself and to question the way he made me?
1: The story that made the song.
0: On the river.

0: Arthur.
1: It's the River, I'm Joe. Meeting your significant other, you knew they were the one when it could have been the moment you laid eyes on them. Honestly, maybe you fell into them. It took 5 years of friendship before you realized, yeah, you know what? Actually, I think this is the person God created for me. 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
2: Well, my dad is a pastor, and a new young man came to town. My dad kept saying, oh, you got to meet this guy, you got to meet this guy. And he went to one church service, and I went to the other. And I said, no, I'm not going to let my dad set me up. I've had all of these experiences that didn't work out. But then other people at the church started saying, well, you really got to meet this guy. 6 months later, we were engaged. And 6 months later, we were married, and we're going on our 20th year of marriage. I guess when you know, you know.
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1: WCMP, Newark, Zanesville.
2: 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It's just that reminder that it's all going to be all right.
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0: uplifting and encouraging music is on the river.
1: And this is the story that made the song.
2: This is Chandler Moore, and this is the heart behind my song, God, I'm Just Grateful.

0: The Bible instructs us to give thanks in all things. That means in the good and the bad, in the ugly and the beautiful, we are to thank God for it all. And I think this song helps me set my eyes on the list of reasons I have to be grateful. God has been so good. And in the midst of fires and trials and struggles and battles, I still have a reason to be grateful. And this is that song.
1: The story that made the song.
2: On the river.

0: love the river. I listen to it every single day. And when I was a few years ago not doing so great, it's what really got me through each day to just stay positive, lose my anxiety, and just fix my eyes on Jesus. And you guys have really helped me with that. I'm Marissa. I'm from Westerville, Ohio, and I am the river.
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0: uplifting and encouraging the river. I'm Joe. So maybe you've been to a wedding and you've seen that ceremony thing that people tend to do. You know, usually it's with sand or, you know, with a rope and a knot. And it's to signify that, like, you know, as long as these are connected, as long as you can't separate these, the marriage is gonna last. And so I think those are great and really, really cool. That being said, personally, for me, I've been to enough weddings where I'm like, it's getting a little tired. I don't know, maybe a little boring. Now, the idea of it is great. I don't want to make light of that. But I'm like, I want to do a different unity ceremony. So I was talking to my fiance Kirsten about this because we're getting married a little bit later this month. And I was like, okay, and we do want to do a unity thing. But again, the sand, the rope, I'm kind of bored with it. So I was like, let's do a unity peanut butter and jelly sandwich. All right. Like, you hold the peanut butter, I'll hold the jelly. Then we'll smash it together. And that will be our unity sandwich. I think it's romantic.
1: High cholesterol is bad for your body, right? Well, here's a tip for reducing the cholesterol in your marital heart. Double check your attitude.
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18: Varying amounts of cloud cover in the forecast across central Ohio for the rest of today. Highs are quickly warming to the upper 80s. Scattered thunderstorms in our forecast as

0: finishing off today. Dry through the night in a low upper 60s. Partly sunny on Tuesday with our high back to 85. I'm meteorologist Jennifer Naramore on Uplifting and Encouraging the River.
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0: maths might be able to do math better than you. I'm Joe. It's uplifting and encouraging the river. And it's true. Giraffes can do basic math. This whole scientific research that was done. And what the scientists did was they had two different containers, right? And they would show the giraffes each container. And the giraffes, 68% of the time, that's literally the exact number, the percent, 68% of the time picked the one that had more carrots in it. So I know, there's a point where you're doing your kid's homework and you're like, I don't know what I'm doing anymore. I need to get him a tutor. Well, now, I think a cheaper tutor would be just take your kids to the zoo, have the giraffes help them.
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I'm Joe with David Leonard, singing about the two most important words you'll ever hear in your existence. It's Well Done on Uplifting and Encouraging the River.

0: your good.
1: It's the river. I'm Joe. So maybe during your wedding, you did something that made it unique and special only for you. There's some inside joke that you had that you included. So my fiance Kirsten and I, you're talking about some of the music that we were going to play at our wedding ceremony and the reception. And one of the things that I found was really unique, and I've never been at a wedding that's done this before. But when she walks down the aisle coming up here in a few weeks, she said that she wanted to have a clip of me playing guitar as she walks down the aisle. Now, I do have I'm a guitar player. I've been playing for a long time. And I have a riff that I made up when I was in college, and I played it for her one time, and she started, I guess, crying because she thought it was so beautiful. I was like, well, I made it up 20 years ago. But she's like, I want that to be what I walk down the aisle to. So I'm going to have to record it and give it to our DJ. But if there's something special that you did for your wedding, you can join the show. Share what made it unique at 800-609-1049. We're on Facebook, River Middays with Joe.
2: Few things are more difficult than dealing with a struggling teen. And the stress of coping with the teen can put incredible pressure on mom and dad's marriage. Hi, I'm Mark Gregston with Parenting Today's Teens. I've seen marriages disintegrate because of the stress of raising teens. On the other hand, I've seen husbands and wives draw closer because of their common goal. Whatever the case in your household, I'd challenge

0: 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The proven number one for the toughest corn diseases with long-lasting residual. When you need to be confident, your fungicide will perform. I'm Ty Higgins. There has been a lot of moisture in the ground and in the air since planting season. Luke Schulte is with Bex Hybrids. We talked about what he's seeing out there as far as disease pressures mid-growing season.
1: One is what we call crown rot. It's a disease that comes in about the time seed treatments are starting to wear off, so from about V2 to V7, and it infects that crown tissue. Outwardly, you can rarely tell much difference in the plant itself, but as you start to dig plants, that's where we're going to be on the most of the lookout.
0: 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At midday, corn higher by 13 and 3 quarters to 15 and 3 quarters. Beans, 40 to 45 cents higher. Wheat up by 11 cents across the board. 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
6: Varying amounts of cloud cover in the forecast across central Ohio for the rest of today. Highs are quickly warming to the upper 80s. Scattered thunderstorms in our forecast as we're finishing off today. Dry through the night to the low upper 60s. Partly sunny on Tuesday with our high back to 85. I'm meteorologist Jennifer Naramore on Uplifting and Encouraging the River.
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2: Right.
1: During the World Cup. They love America, but there's one thing they still can't approve of.
2: Oh, no.
1: It's the American prevalence of air conditioning.
2: They don't like air conditioning?
1: They think it's kind of ridiculous. So it looks like ranch is global, AC is still completely American, okay. And I am okay with that.
2: Yeah.

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1: The verdict was guilty. Case closed. The end. No chance for me to ever leave this prison of my sin. Now I know it might sound crazy, but one day a key unlocked that cell.

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1: Uplifting and encouraging the river
0: with Joe and you.
2: I have felt the deepest loss. I have questioned if you could. And when it led me to the cross, only then I understood that even in the ruthless pain,

0: uplifting and encouraging the river. I'm Joe. So maybe you can think back to when you were a kid. You might have had that friend or that classmate's family that they had that one specific item. And for whatever reason, you thought, wow, they must be wealthy if they have that. Like, I remember when I was a kid, one of my really good friends, he had a waterbed. And for me, I knew that I was not allowed to get one. I didn't know that it wasn't, like, terribly expensive. My parents just didn't want me to have one because they were afraid I was going to poke a hole in it. So I couldn't have a waterbed for that reason. But I assumed that, like, if you had a waterbed, it was because you were rich. And I also remember having friends that had that ice maker and the water dispenser inside the refrigerator door. Now it's becoming more and more of a common thing. Still, I have never had one of those, and I really dream of one day having that luxury. So what about you? When you were a kid, what was that sign of wealth for you? 800-609-1049. We're on Facebook, River Middays with Joe. Tim, thanks for calling in.
1: A color television. We didn't get our first one till 1968 after my sister got married, and I guess my dad paid for the wedding. He had some money left over and went out and bought our first color television.
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1: 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We didn't have to go over to my parents' friend's house to see The Wizard of Oz in color anymore.
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0: It's the River. I'm Joe. So when you're a kid, you go to your friend's house. They had that one item where you're like, whoa, are you guys rich? I'm Joe. It's the River. And, you know, maybe there is that one thing. You could think of like a pool. You could think of a microwave. You could think of a TV. What was that thing for you? You can join the show. Hi, Tina. Thanks for calling in.
1: Hi, Joe. Yeah, my luxury item is having a microwave. We never had a microwave until I was an adult.
0: You know what? I have seen online. I've had one my whole life. But I saw that, like, when my parents were growing up in, like, the 80s, like, those were equivalent to, like, $4,000 in today's money. And that's not an exaggeration. Right. Like, if you counted inflation and everything, like, they were expensive back in the day.
1: Very much. And huge, too.
0: Yeah. So, do you remember how old were you when you first got one?
1: Oh, my gosh. I was in college, so probably 20-ish.
0: Did you think after you cooked that first meal in your very own microwave, I've made it? This is luxury.
1: Yeah, 100%. It's like popcorn was the most incredible thing you could pop.
2: Even when we're clear that I can't be a part of this and I can't affirm this.
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2: Maybe it has to do with how you're being asked to use pronouns or refer to gender. I mean, there's a million examples we could come up with. Even there, I can still lead with grace. I want to be filled with truth. I never want it to be said of our generation that we did not teach the whole counsel of God with clarity. But if we're going to reach this generation, we're going to be like Jesus in that we lead with grace and that we're characterized by grace and that we're not just filled with truth. We're filled with that holy, beautiful love that doesn't just push people away and put Facebook posts up about them, but draws them close.
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5: Varying amounts of cloud cover in the forecast across central Ohio for the rest of today. Highs are quickly warming to the upper 80s. Scattered thunderstorms in our forecast as we're finishing off today. Dry through the night in the low upper 60s. Partly sunny on Tuesday with our high back to 85. I'm meteorologist Jennifer Naramore on Uplifting and Encouraging the River.
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0: enjoying the show, share what you thought. 800-609-1049. We're on Facebook, River Middays with Joe. 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
1: What made people wealthy is if they had more than one bathroom. There was six of us, and we had one bathroom.
0: Well, how many bathrooms do you have now?
1: Oh, my. 4.5.
0: Congratulations. You made it.
1: Yes, I did.

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1: The thing that was a sign of wealth when you were a kid, maybe your friend or your family member had it, and you're like, wow, they are in the money because they have a pool, or they have a TV in every room, or they have a microwave, or they have a trampoline. 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
2: 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Okay. I thought my friend's mom was so rich because we'd open the fridge and there'd be soda pop and it would be any time of the year. And if they had water come out of the faucet instead of having to go to the corral and pump it.
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0: 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I don't know what I'd do without it. It's such a blessing to me. I'm Connie. I am the river.
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Face the River, I'm Joe. It was a staple in Central Ohio for almost 5 decades, and it closed down this weekend. We'll talk about it coming up here in 3 songs. Phil Wickham on the river.

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0: the River. I'm Joe. So if you grew up in Central Ohio, you're probably no stranger to this business. You've probably celebrated birthdays there, spent summer days there. Magic Mountain Fun Center East unfortunately closed their doors permanently after 45 years. Now, I never had the opportunity to go there. I saw they had, you know, miniature golf, and it's a great place for birthday parties. And they said that they're so grateful for the generations of laughter and fun that they were able to bring, the lifelong memories that people have made over the time there. But it's always a bummer when, like, a childhood place that you loved going to closes down. It's like part of your childhood kind of goes away still. Like I said, I didn't grow up in Ohio, so I never had the opportunity to go there. But when I was a kid, we had this place called Gigglebee's in Sioux Falls where I grew up. And I was devastated when that closed down. And it got me thinking that if you could bring back one thing from your childhood, that business, that restaurant that closed down, what would you bring back? You can join the show, 800-609-1049. We're on Facebook, River Middays with Joe. Now, there's another thing that came to my mind, that there used to be one in Columbus. There used to be one in my hometown in South Dakota. It's no longer here. I'm talking about a Fuddruckers. The best burgers you could ever possibly have. Don't have them here anymore. There's still one kind of where my mom lives in Maryland that I go to every once in a while, but I would love to see that come back to Ohio. So what's that thing on your mind? 800-609-1049 or on Facebook, River Middays with Joe.
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2: Varying amounts of cloud cover in the forecast across central Ohio for the rest of today. Highs are quickly warming to the upper 80s. Scattered thunderstorms in our forecast as we're finishing off today. Dry through the night in the low upper 60s. Partly sunny on Tuesday with our high back to 85. I'm meteorologist Jennifer Naramore on Uplifting and Encouraging the River.
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0: uplifting and encouraging The River, and he's going to be part of the Rock the Lake lineup coming to town August 1st. So less than a month away already. It's John Reddick, it's Megan Woods, it's Torrin Wells. Now, the cool thing about this is it's free. So you can bring as many people as you want. It won't cost you an arm and a leg. But if you want to experience Rock the Lake in a whole new way, a way that you'll never forget, we got this Rock the Weekend getaway happening right now. It includes a two-night stay at a local B&B, two-day boat rental because it's on a lake, six VIP tickets to Rock the Lake. There's going to be artist meet and greets, goodie baskets, and so much more. And the great thing about this, too, is you can be entered to win just by texting the word weekend to 800-609-1049. Again, Rock the Weekend. You can go for free for Rock the Lake. That's great. Happening August 1st. But you can experience it in a very special way just by texting the word weekend to 800-609-1049. You'll be entered to win.
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0: 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The River.

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That's coming up in two songs.

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0: This is The River. Thanks for being here. And I'm Haley with something that's good to know today.
1: I'm glad to know that.
0: Hopefully, you are already planning to be at The River's Rock the Lake coming up August 1st. It's going to be so much fun. But why not make the weekend even sweeter with The River's Rock the Weekend Getaway, thanks to our friends at All or Nothing Bed and Breakfast and Spend a Day Marina. 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That's John Reddick, Megan Woods, and Torin Wells. 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
2: 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I'm Allison Kinney. Now let's take a look at the markets. July corn's closing in today up 15 and three quarters at 440 and three quarters. September corn up 15 and a quarter at 438 and a quarter. July soybeans are up 50 and a half at 1182 and a quarter. August soybeans up 47 and three quarters at 1184. July wheat's up 15 and a half at 606. September wheat up 14 and a quarter at 614. August live cattle down 12 cents at 239.10 and July lean hogs down 50 cents at 93.35. Thanks for joining us. 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
5: A varying amount of cloud cover in the forecast across central Ohio for the rest of today. Highs are quickly warming to the upper 80s. Scattered thunderstorms in our forecast as we're finishing off today. Dry through the night in a low upper 60s. Partly sunny on Tuesday with our high back to 85. I'm meteorologist Jennifer Naramore on Uplifting and Encouraging the River.
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1: It's in Exodus chapter 14 where you can read about Moses leading the Israelites out of Egypt. And as they go, the Egyptians come after them and they're scared and they're kind of looking to Moses like, what are we going to do? And it's in Exodus 14:14 that he reminds them, the Lord is going to fight for you. That's your reminder today, too. It's We the Kingdom. Rescue me on the river.

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0: giving new meaning to Monday Night Football. I'm Haley on the River, and tonight, our U.S. men's national soccer team taking on Belgium in the next round of the World Cup. We got to win to keep going. Normally, I don't really follow sports. The one time a year I normally get into it is for March Madness. But the World Cup has kind of started to capture some of that excitement for me, because there's just been so many cool stories that have come out of it, bigger than soccer. Like, people coming together. And our men's team right now performing better than they have in many years. I think it just represents like this beacon of hope for our country. So tonight, 11 guys, they're going to be out there giving it their all. But there will be millions of us behind them.
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2: Hi there, I'm Andy Napier, and this is Footsteps from TWR. Today, as we look at the fulfillment of the Great Commission, let's turn our attention to a ministry based in Finland, and let's meet our guest.
3: My name is Maria Rantanen, and I work with the Patmos Foundation for World Missions. Patmos is a Finnish mission. And the focus has been first the Bible lands, Israel and the lands of the Bible. Also, the focus has been secondarily to the ex-Soviet Union countries, because Finland has a great long border with Russia. So we have wanted to give the gospel out first back to the Middle East, Eastern countries, help the people with two hands where the need is, and then to the Soviet side. But the ministry has expanded, and we have different type of ministries, just proclaiming the gospel and literature, humanitarian aid, children's ministry, but radio has been always very important.
2: You mentioned two hands. Explain exactly what you mean by that.
3: I can speak about it very well because I'm a medical doctor and I work in medical missions mainly. When you go somewhere and people have tremendous needs, they're hungry or they're in the middle of war, they are sick, so they don't have time to listen to the gospel. Their needs are pressing them. So when you go there, we don't ignore their needs, but we help them with one hand. But the other hand has to always give the gospel. Because what does it help them if they get something for their bodies at this time, but they don't get to heaven? So the main thing is the gospel.
2: I love that image of using two hands to share the gospel. To listen again or to share this program with others, go to twr.org/footsteps.
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11: A few showers overnight. We'll be in the mid-70s, hot and humid on Independence Day. We will have some sunshine, but afternoon showers and thunderstorms look pretty likely. We'll be in the low 90s. More rain and thunderstorms on Sunday, upper 80s. I'm meteorologist Steve Hamilton on Uplifting and Encouraging the River.
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2: Right.
1: During the World Cup. They love America, but there's one thing they still can't approve of.
2: Oh, no.
1: It's the American prevalence of air conditioning.
2: They don't like air conditioning?
1: They think it's kind of ridiculous. So it looks like ranch is global, AC is still completely American, okay. And I am okay with that.
2: Yeah.

0: I know I've put you through it. It's amazing that you can love me like I love me like I am.
1: Glad you're here. This is The River. I'm Haley.
2: Say that again, please.
3: Say that again.
1: I don't know who needs to hear this, but you will never be more loved than you are right this very minute. And that's great news, because no matter who you are, no matter where you've been, no matter what you've done, what you've said, it says in the Bible in Romans 5:8 that Jesus died for you and for me while we were still sinners. That means even on your worst day, Jesus still went to the cross for you. That is how loved you are.
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9: Blood pressure is starting to head out of our area. A few clouds overnight, down to a low of 70. A very slight chance of an afternoon shower on Tuesday. We'll be in the upper 80s, clouds on Tuesday night, mix of sun and clouds at upper 80s on Wednesday. I'm meteorologist Steve Hamilton on Uplifting and Encouraging the River.
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1: Thankfully, on the road and in your life, God is already there, and nothing is a surprise to Him. This is The

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Hey, glad you're here. I'm Haley, and coming up in two songs on the river, how the U.S. men's national team, their World Cup journey is being helped by dogs.

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0: battling it out in the World Cup sure is a whole lot sweeter with
1: dogs, dogs, dogs, dogs.
0: I'm Haley. This is The River. And the U.S. men's national team, it turns out they've had some furry support along the way on their journey to winning the World Cup, thanks to a partnership with the dog food company Purina. Puppies have been a part of several of their training sessions, puppies and dogs. So early on in the competition, they got a visit from three mixed breed terrier puppies named Bud, Dewdrop, and Bloom. Adorable. That was in partnership with a shelter trying to find homes for those dogs, and they did, which is so awesome. Most recently, the players got to spend some time petting and hanging out with some Belgian Malinois. Those are the ones that kind of look like German Shepherds. This is so cool to me, and apparently it's becoming more common that dogs are getting called into these high-performance sport environments. Even, I guess it's underway that at U.S. Soccer's training base in Atlanta, they're kind of like working on getting a more permanent pet presence, aka like a dog that is there all the time for the staff and the players, which is so fun. But it's because having a dog around, it's been shown, it helps lower heart rate, it helps ease anxiety, and it makes so much sense for these players. They just get a chance to relax and experience a little bit of that unconditional love that only a dog can give. So if the U.S. ends up winning this whole thing, if they go all the way in the World Cup, I'm going to choose to believe that it is because of our secret weapon.
1: Dogs, dogs, dogs, dogs.
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7: 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Well, I have some help for you. 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
14: Low pressure starting to head out of our area. A few clouds overnight, down to a low of 70. A very slight chance of an afternoon shower on Tuesday. We'll be in the upper 80s, clouds on Tuesday night, mix of sun and clouds and upper 80s on Wednesday. I'm meteorologist Steve Hamilton on Uplifting and Encouraging the River.
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The countdown is on to the Rivers Egyptian excursion. It's happening this November, and the deadline to register is August 2nd. 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
4: River Weather. Low pressure starting to head out of our area. A few clouds overnight, down to a low of 70. A very slight chance of an afternoon shower on Tuesday. We'll be in the upper 80s. Clouds on Tuesday night. Mix of sun and clouds and upper 80s on Wednesday. I'm meteorologist Steve Hamilton on Uplifting and Encouraging the River.
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I need a peace that only heaven knows.

heart from hardening like stone. Show me through the pain, there's reason still to pray, so I can sing.

He's coming to a live festival in just a couple weeks, and you can win tickets to be there and to meet him in person. I'm talking about Josiah Queen, and you can sign up for your chance to win a live tickets and meet and greet with Josiah Queen when you text Josiah to 800-609-1049.

It's The River. I'm Haley. And for the one who feels like you've done too much or not enough, you've gotten off track, you've turned your back, it's not too late to turn back around.

0: I'm Haley. This is The River, and you never really know what's happening on the other side of the radio. Right now, there are people driving home from work. They're exhausted. The weight of their day is sitting on them. Right now, there's somebody they're pulling in at home, and they're just sitting in their car a few minutes longer because they're trying to muster the strength to face the rest of their evening. But it's in these moments that so often God will use a song on the river. Someone listening in these moments, they hear that song and everything shifts because God uses it as a reminder of his faithfulness. And that is the impact that you have for one of your neighbors here in Ohio. When you're supporting the river financially, you're a part of bringing this new life into ordinary moments because you are allowing God to use you to refresh somebody's day. When you become a River Insider, giving your best monthly gift, you are sharing the hope of Jesus with neighbors all across Ohio. So thank you for being a part of this at givetotheriver.com.
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9: Pressure starting to head out of our area. A few clouds overnight down to a low of 70. A very slight chance of an afternoon shower on Tuesday. We'll be in the upper 80s. Clouds on Tuesday night. Mix of sun and clouds and upper 80s on Wednesday. I'm meteorologist Steve Hamilton on Uplifting and Encouraging the River.
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10: Walking in the footsteps of Moses and Jesus and getting to see things like the Great Pyramids of Giza with your own eyes. 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And you're invited on the trip this November 2nd through the 10th. 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

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And when it led me to the cross, only then I understood that even in the ruthless pain, there's a river running through. 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

0: giving new meaning to Monday Night Football. I'm Haley on the River, and tonight, our U.S. men's national soccer team taking on Belgium in the next round of the World Cup. We got to win to keep going. Normally, I don't really follow sports. The one time a year I normally get into it is for March Madness. But the World Cup has kind of started to capture some of that excitement for me, because there's just been so many cool stories that have come out of it, bigger than soccer. Like, people coming together, and our men's team right now performing better than they have in many years. I think it just represents like this beacon of hope for our country. So tonight, 11 guys, they're going to be out there giving it their all, but there will be millions of us behind them. The River.
1: Even when we're clear that I can't be a part of this and I can't affirm this.
2: 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Greer shares how Christians can stand firm in conviction.
1: Maybe it has to do with how you're being asked to use pronouns or refer to gender. I mean, there's a million examples we could come up with. Even there, I can still lead with grace. I want to be filled with truth. I never want it to be said of our generation that we did not teach the whole counsel of God with clarity. But if we're going to reach this generation, we're going to be like Jesus in that we lead with grace, and that we're characterized by grace, and that we're not just filled with truth. We're filled with that holy, beautiful love that doesn't just push people away and put Facebook posts up about them, but draws them close.
2: More from Pastor J.D. Greer about showing the love of Jesus to a broken world at familyminute.org.
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6: Blood pressure starting to head out of our area. A few clouds overnight down to a low of 70. A very slight chance of an afternoon shower on Tuesday. We'll be in the upper 80s, clouds on Tuesday night, mix of sun and clouds at upper 80s on Wednesday. I'm meteorologist Steve Hamilton on Uplifting and Encouraging the River.
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God is either good or he's not. I'm Haley on the River, and at some point we all make a choice to believe one of those things. I have chosen to believe that God is good, but that means believing it even when things are hard.

0: 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And I thank you so, so much.
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0: Hey, glad you're here. I'm Haley, and coming up in two songs on the river, how the U.S. men's national team, their World Cup journey is being helped by
1: dogs.

0: good. It may not be the first time you've heard this song, but maybe it's the first time you'll listen to it.
1: Let the words connect you to Jesus in a new way today. Uplifting and encouraging. The River.
2: For years I've run the fast lane, and my treads are wearing thin. Left me on the shoulder, broken and pulled over, alone in

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1: Battling it out in the World Cup sure is a whole lot sweeter with
2: dogs, dogs, dogs, dogs.
1: I'm Haley. This is The River. And the U.S. men's national team, it turns out they've had some furry support along the way on their journey to winning the World Cup thanks to a partnership with the dog food company Purina. So early on in the competition, they got a visit from three mixed breed terrier puppies named Bud, Dewdrop, and Bloom. Adorable. That was in partnership with a shelter trying to find homes for those dogs, and they did, which is so awesome. Most recently, the players got to spend some time petting and hanging out with some Belgian Malinois. Those are the ones that kind of look like German Shepherds. This is so cool to me, and apparently it's becoming more common that dogs are getting called into these high-performance sport environments. It's underway that at U.S. Soccer's training base in Atlanta, they're kind of like working on getting a more permanent pet presence, aka like a dog that is there all the time for the staff and the players, which is so fun. But it's because having a dog around, it's been shown, it helps lower heart rate, it helps ease anxiety, and it makes so much sense for these players. They just get a chance to relax and experience a little bit of that unconditional love that only a dog can give. So if the U.S. ends up winning this whole thing, if they go all the way in the World Cup, I'm going to choose to believe that it is because of our secret weapon.
2: Dogs, dogs, dogs, dogs.
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12: Low pressure starting to head out of our area. A few clouds overnight, down to a low of 70. A very slight chance of an afternoon shower on Tuesday. We'll be in the upper 80s, clouds on Tuesday night, mix of sun and clouds and upper 80s on Wednesday. I'm meteorologist Steve Hamilton on Uplifting and Encouraging the River.
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1: People need to relax. People are too stressed out. It's Monday. It's the most stressful day of the week for a lot of people. So we do the joke spa because jokes, humor has been shown to help people relax. And are you ready for this, Maureen?
2: Right, I'm ready to soak it in.
1: So welcome to the joke spa. You can lie down here and you have a monogrammed sheet here for you.
2: Nice.
1: And
2: so
1: yep, it says JS on it, the joke spa, and it's very nice.
0: Oh, this is a
1: and
0: classy place.
1: It is. We have the music going. It's very relaxing, and here's where we use the humor. But before that, I got to tell you, it's sad, but my house actually just was recently vandalized by a gang of mimes. The things they did were unspeakable.
2: Oh, that's a good one.
1: Thank you.
0: No.
1: Thanks. Thank you.
3: She liked it.
0: No.
3: Woo!
0: No, that's
1: right.
0: Not
1: technically, no one has laughed.
0: That's what I wanted to bring up.
1: Yeah, I realize that. But that's not the standard for a good joke.
0: I think it is.
1: No.
2: Your jokes are just kind of cerebral. You have to process them.
1: Right. Something to think about, spa. That's really what I was aiming for.
0: Whoa, that's a great spa.
1: Something to think about, spa.
2: That's going to require more initials on your towel.
1: STTA spa.
0: That's why I go to a spa.

0: the River. We're Brant and Sherry.
1: This is Brant's Three Things for Today. And the three things today, totally serious about this stuff, but it's like three things about living in a culture that's hostile. Okay? And I don't think we're there yet, but you can kind of see where if you're a believer in God, if you take God seriously as an authority, you're at least a little weird.
0: So hostile against believers.
1: Yeah, I would say so.
0: Okay.
1: And I think there's a few lessons we can learn from. It's in the book of Jeremiah, but one of the lessons is, and this was God with his people, they were in exile. Mm-hmm. They were in Babylon. It was not a friendly place to them. He told them some things, but one of them basically told them to stay who they are. Mm-hmm. Like, you are a people set apart, so I don't want you to assimilate. It's not like, since you're there, you don't buy into their gods. You don't just decide, hey, maybe they'll like us if we just start worshiping their gods. Right. Or we start doing, like, you can't do that, because then you actually lose who you are and you're my people. So don't just go with whatever this culture says and then be a step behind it and just go, okay, we'll try that. And hope it's that people will like you, because you're actually losing the essence of who you are. There's more to this. And make sure, if you can't stick around, I want you to hear the next thing too.
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4: Pressure's starting to head out of our area. A few clouds overnight down to a low of 70. A very slight chance of an afternoon shower on Tuesday. We'll be in the upper 80s. Clouds on Tuesday night. Mix of sun and clouds at upper 80s on Wednesday. I'm meteorologist Steve Hamilton on Uplifting and Encouraging the River.
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1: Doing Brant's three things here. It's three things about living in a hostile culture. And the Bible talks about this, but one of them was don't assimilate. And we talked about that first. Like, you don't just go, well, hey, we're in this culture that doesn't worship this God, the God that I believe in. So I'll just kind of go along with whatever they say. Don't do that. That's part of it. The second thing I would say on this, and I'm learning from the book of Jeremiah in the Bible, don't isolate yourself and then condemn everybody else. Mm. Like, look how messed up this world is. Look at these people. You know, that's the easiest thing. When I did talk radio, I thought that's always the easiest topic. You could always get calls if you just go, man, kids these days, or look at these people. Mm-hmm. Can you believe people these days? Like, every practical Facebook thread on everything mm-hmm. is look at people these days.
2: As if you're not people.
1: As if you're not part of them.
2: Right.
1: Exactly. Like, and it's condemning everybody else. And that's not the right response either. So God doesn't want us to assimilate, but he also doesn't want us condemning everybody because he loves those people and we're supposed to love them too. When I'm old.

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0: I listen to it every day in the car, and it just is a blessing to me. 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I work as a social worker in hospice, and there's some things that I have to just do that's not very easy, and it's just like when I need it, it comes right through, and Jesus helps me in that moment. I'm Shannon. I'm from Frazeesburg, and I am the river.
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1: We're doing Brant's three things. Hopefully this is helpful. It's about living today. It's three things about living in a hostile culture. Like, there were Jews, God's people, that he had set apart to live a certain way. Well, they were in exile in Babylon, and he was telling them through his prophet Jeremiah, he was telling them different things about what that's like when you live in a culture that's not about the same things you're about. Like, you're an alien and a stranger in that culture. And here's the third thing. We talked a little bit about this. Don't assimilate, but also don't condemn everybody. The third thing is, in Jeremiah, it says, before the city that you're in, before the place you're in, before these people, because if the city prospers, you prosper. This is what God was telling his people. So he's like, go ahead, have kids, plant gardens, be part of this. Like, don't act like you're above it. Like, this is your town too. This is your community. You can be involved in it. Be a part of it before them, but don't assimilate. Don't become one of them. You're different. You're my people.
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5: Can you imagine if you got a direct message from God? You get a text from Jesus, want to have lunch? You're like, wow, that's kind of a big thing to have lunch with Jesus. I'm not sure. So now you have to respond. See, here's the thing with texting. When you text someone, and if they read your text, they know you read their text. So you can't use the, I didn't get your text excuse. Because you got it and they know you got it. So have you ever sent a text to someone and then the little bubble comes back and there's little dots, dot, dot, dot, dot, dot, dot. Means they're typing, right? Dot, dot, dot. You're waiting. Dot, dot, dot, dot. Then it just goes, disappears. Ooh. Rejection. So Jesus is saying, I'm going to have a meal with you. Let me put it another way. I want a relationship with you. I want to forgive you of your sins. I want you to be my son, my daughter. What do you say? He knows the text was received. Now you have to answer. You either say yes or no. Well, I'm not going to answer at all. That's a no. If I invite you to lunch and I see you receive my text and you don't respond, that is probably a no. And this is what it comes down to with Jesus Christ. This is a yes or no proposition. We either say yes to his invitation or we say no to it. He's saying, I want to have this relationship with you. He's calling you right now.
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